toes look cute in the face. Heavy on the backside. 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
1: You got him. Keep the tip up, kiddo. Reel him in. Reel him in.
2: C-A-L-L-D-A-D.
1: Hi, it's Matt from Call Dad. I really like to fish. I'm not that good at it, mind you. Let's say the fish and I, we have a mutual misunderstanding. My son, though, is obsessed with fishing. He picks the spots we fish. He tells me what lures to use. He ignores that the fish he's hunting is bigger than he is. Seriously, he pulled in a tarpon on his own last year. And when he decided to catch a long-nosed gar, bam, he hooked one. And the look on his face, pure joy. And when I see that joy, the feeling I get is, it's indescribable. Excitement, pride, the butterflies in my stomach. Seeing him be amazing. I like fishing, but I love being a dad.
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0: last year. 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And the look on his face, pure joy. And when I see that joy, the feeling I get is, it's indescribable. Excitement, pride, the butterflies in my stomach. Seeing him be amazing. I like fishing, but I love being a dad.
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1: Yeah. Ice.

Don't. 40, what's up, shebang? All of my ops, they dance. What am I now possessed? How do I feel to refresh? Secrets I know got you stressed. Will I take those to my death? Haven't decided just yet. Yeah.

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It's your girl, Jerea. Don't forget to check us out on Facebook. Go like the page right now, 99.3 The Box Charleston. That way you'll know what's going on in entertainment, what's going on in hip-hop, and what is going on...

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Lick Back, and it looks like Jacquees and Floyd Mayweather's daughter are no longer together because he cheated on her. You cheated on somebody whose dad is worth the... I guess it don't matter. 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

0: last year. And when he decided to catch a long-nosed gar, bam, he hooked one. 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I like fishing, but I love being a dad.
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1: I heard what you said through the grapevine. 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
2: Maybach music. Huh.

0: day.
1: All right, y'all. Artino Cochino Radio producer Matt, his wife has threatened to leave him if he does this one thing again. And knowing Matt, he will do it again.
2: I probably will.
1: Listen to that. He knows.
2: His wife know myself.
1: His wife has said, I will leave you, and you're saying you'll do it again. What is the thing?
2: Road rage in front of my kids. When my kids are in the car, my wife, I know, it's bad. So, like, I get in the car, and I have this mindset of, like, just be cool. Matt, just be cool. And then I'll be driving, and there's some a-hole that's driving in the left lane slow or, like, gets over for no reason. Just something to set me off a little bit. And then I'll drive by, and I flip them the finger. It's just a natural thing that I do. And, you know, sometimes they get kind of pissed, and I realize how dangerous that could be because you have no idea who has a gun in the car or whatever. I always turn back to my kids and be like, that was a mistake. Daddy should not have done that. And my son is almost driving age, which is crazy. So, like, I'm trying to set a good example for him, but I'm doing horribly at it. So she said, if you ever do that again, when we're on a road trip together and the kids are in the car, we're done.
1: Did she mean it? Like,
2: I don't know how she meant it. She was pretty mad at the time, but, you know, she calmed down.
3: But see, you're not taking her serious.
2: I do take her serious.
1: And if you know it's bad, you're admitting that it's bad. Why not actually work on it?
2: I don't know. I just get so mad. I don't know what it is, but I just, when people do stupid things on the road, I get pissed.
3: But even the stuff that you were saying, it didn't seem that bad because they were driving slow. But I'm like, what is slow? Because I feel like you drive fast.
2: I do drive fast.
3: So then that would be you
2: insane.
3: Issue.
2: Especially like if I'm on like a two.
1: You're on edge a lot.
2: Especially when I'm driving because I'm like in high alert. And the other day I pulled out of a parking lot. You know, sometimes you're parked in a space, but you go forward because there's an open space in front of you. You can just go around that way. So that's what I try to do. But this other car was coming down that lane and almost hit me. But I stopped in time and I was like, whoa, my bad, my bad. And he gave me like the biggest mean mug look. Like, what are you doing? I was like, well, bro, and I flipped him off, and then he's like flipping me off, and I'm driving behind, and we pulled into a parking lot together, both got out of the car screaming at each other.
4: That's a lie.
2: At Ross.
3: That's annoying.
2: And then I went in and bought $20 Nikes.
3: I think I'm on your wife's side.
1: Well, duh.
4: I just don't know why you're so
2: duh, Serena.
4: I don't
2: know.
1: People like, pissed me off. You were the one in the wrong. You're not supposed to.
2: I know, but then
1: way.
2: I like said, my bad, bro, put the hands up, like tried to like, you know, say I'm sorry, and then he was still giving me a look, so then I flipped him off, and then he flipped me back off, and then it led to a whole thing.
1: But going to flipping him off is just so aggressive. Like, if you were in the wrong, of course, he's going to feel some type of way because you guys almost hit.
2: Yeah.
1: So his emotions are up. And so why not just let him cool off?
5: And let him hit your van. You act like it's nice.
2: It was the Camry. It's a nicer car.
1: Okay. So Anthony is on the line. Listener of ours. He checks in all the time. I guess his wife gave him an ultimatum.
5: Oh, damn.
1: Dude's out here just messing up their marriages.
2: And it's about TikTok.
1: We're going to talk to Anthony next and see what happens.

0: fat.
1: So we're talking about ultimatums. Has your partner ever given you one? Our producer Matt just revealed that his wife has threatened to leave him if he ever shows road rage in front of his kids again. He said he probably will, so that's cool.
2: Oh my God.
3: I'll keep you updated.
1: Let's talk to Anthony, man. Your lady gave you an ultimatum, like about what?
4: I think mostly it's my spending habits, dude. If it's not TikTok auctions, it's Dick's Sporting Goods.
5: What do you buy on TikTok?
4: TikTok auctions has everything. Shoes, all kinds of stuff.
1: Do you ever like try and flip the stuff you buy, or you just keep it for you?
4: Unfortunately, I keep everything because it's like, oh, I got a good deal on
2: that's
4: it.
2: That's why.
5: But do you ever buy her anything? Maybe that's the problem.
4: All the time.
2: What's her problem?
4: I don't know. It's because she's not materialistic like that, and I like to spend money, and I think it drives her a little bit crazy. I'm going to find myself on the couch pretty soon.
1: Maybe TikTok auction has a nice couch.
2: There you go.
1: Right?
2: A futon?
1: That could be a thing.
2: Ooh.
4: I just bought something this morning.
2: Oh, my God.
1: What'd you get this morning?
4: I bought my kids some baseball sunglasses.
1: God forbid you're a good dad, right?
4: That's what I'm saying, dude.
6: Coming up next.
1: So there's a list that came out. It's brutally honest truths about marriage. Mine didn't work, so I don't know if I can answer this. But
2: you experienced marriage.
1: Serena is currently married. Matt is currently married. Let's run the currently. We'll see how long that lasts. We'll share this with them, and we'll see if they agree or disagree. Next, you can play along.

0: 93 The Box.
1: You got him. Keep the tip up, kiddo. Reel him in. Reel him in.
2: C-A-L-L-D-A-D.
1: Hi, it's Matt from Call Dad. I really like to fish. I'm not that good at it, mind you. Let's say the fish and I, we have a mutual misunderstanding. My son, though, is obsessed with fishing. He picks the spots we fish. He tells me what lures to use. He ignores that the fish he's hunting

0: Martin is bigger than he is. 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And when he decided to catch a long-nosed gar, bam, he hooked one. And the look on his face, pure joy. And when I see that joy, the feeling I get is, it's indescribable. Excitement, pride, the butterflies in my stomach. Seeing him be amazing. I like fishing, but I love being a dad.
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0: last year. And when he decided to catch a long-nosed gar, bam, he hooked one. And the look on his face, pure joy. And when I see that joy, the feeling I get is, it's indescribable. Excitement, pride, the butterflies in my stomach. Seeing him be amazing. I like fishing, but I love being a dad.
1: All you gotta do is call dad.com.
2: License number 116276.
3: 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This is Post Malone.
4: 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This your boy, Trey Songz.
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0: Brutally honest truths about marriage. I'm going to share these, and then we'll start with Serena, and then Matt, you follow. Tell me if you agree or disagree, okay? Serena, okay. You've been married how long?
1: 4 years.
0: But in total, been together with your husband?
1: Like 13 years.
2: And then happily?
1: 13 years.
0: Says it every time. Leave them
3: Jesus
0: alone.
3: Christ.
0: Matt, you've been with your wife?
4: Been with her almost 20, married 17.
0: All right, here we go. Number one.
3: Jesus.
0: Have sex often, not only for pleasure, but as a reminder that you chose each other.
1: I mean, I think it's a good rule to have, but realistically, it doesn't happen too often with the kids.
2: I told you, I'm not crazy.
0: All right, here. This ties into number two. Put your partner first before your friends, even your family. Serena?
1: Oh, yeah. I think that's very important because you guys are the ones that make the decisions together in your household.
0: Matt, I know you don't like your family, so this one's easy.
4: Yeah, I put my wife before everybody.
2: Oh, my God.
4: Except my cat. Cat's number one.
2: All right.
1: Oh, my gosh.
0: Number three, ego destroys more marriages than cheating ever could.
1: Yes.
4: Yeah, ego kills everything in life.
0: What about this?
2: Thanks for that, Matt.
0: Flirting.
4: You're welcome.
0: Flirting should not end after marriage. Keep reminding them why you chose them.
1: That is a good one. And like I said, I think sometime this week that I could be better at like the texting and like flirts and stuff like that.
4: Yeah, sometimes my wife will walk by and just like kind of graze her hand against certain things on my body. And
2: your wife will do that?
4: That's pretty hot.
2: Oh,
4: yes.
2: That's good.
0: If there is time for everything else, you would think that the physical is something like, how is that lost?
2: Bro, I know it's completely different, but I was watching this video and this guy said that people working out wise, like, you know, being fit, he said that people will make excuses because they don't have time, but they have time, but they just might not like what that time is. And I was like, oh,
0: so basically, I feel like the video probably explained it better.
4: Yeah, can you say it again without stuttering all over the place?
5: Coming up next.
0: For all my ladies out there, think about this for a second. I saw this video on TikTok and it was interesting to me. I never really think about it. Like when I wear certain things, I'm just like, if I like it, I like it, whatever.
1: Mm-hmm.
0: But this TikTok is going viral and it's women basically saying what shoes men should not wear.
2: Oh,
1: okay.
2: Crocs.
0: We'll see if Serena agrees or not.

0: So what's a sneaker that men should not wear? Can you think of one, like top of mind, Serena?
1: I mean, I don't know if it's considered a sneaker, but I really do hate Crocs. I do.
0: Crocs better not be considered a sneaker. That's just a shoe.
2: Yeah, I think.
3: Do Crocs make sneakers?
2: That's a damn slipper.
0: Let's listen to what ladies have to say.
4: On clouds. On clouds. Do not be wearing on clouds.

0: because you finna rob me.
1: No Walmart shoes. It has to be branded.
2: No black Air Force for me. It reminds me of like working at McDonald's.
3: Any type of Dunks.
4: Chucks.
5: He better not pull up in like some boots or anything. I just want, unless the outfit was good.
6: It's so funny because it really just depends on who you are. Like there's certain things that if I wore it, people would look at me like, look at this clown.
7: Oh my
6: but
7: God.
6: If Drake wore it, they'd be like, oh my God, the fashion sense of the Six God is just next level.
7: Well, yeah. Right? Six,
6: different people can pull off different things.
8: Yeah, and I love my husband in Chucks. Like,
9: what
8: I
9: do you
8: like
9: hate
8: Chucks.
9: Your husband wearing shoes-wise?
8: Well, Crocs, man. I hate
10: Besides Crocs.
8: Those are his, like, that's like his shoe.
6: That's all he wears. Like,
7: oh my God.
6: I bought the, I don't know the actual name because I don't be knowing. I just buy stuff that I like. What are they called, Nicasio? The Lorax looking Air Force One? The furry one?
7: Oh, yeah, yeah. The one you can give it a haircut?
6: That's what I need to do. I bought them, but they're so furry and I put them on and I feel like, oh, they look stupid, but I feel like they look cool. But yeah, I need to, like, find someone to actually cut them.
7: That's funny.
9: Do you need a brush to brush it out?
6: If anyone wants to cut my shoes, hair, DM me.
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0: So how often do you need to clean everyday items? Let's see what you guys are doing and not doing.
1: Oh,
0: for
1: no.
0: your phone, it says you should clean it daily.
2: I don't clean it daily. I do clean it, I would say, like 3 times a week at least, though.
0: Like, really? What are we talking about? Yeah. Like, you talking about just cleaning the screen? Or like,
2: no, I get like the disinfected wipe, and I like...
1: I don't think I've ever cleaned my phone.
0: I don't do that. Honestly, like, up until I... When I get a new case, because I'll take the case off and see all the lint and dirt, and I'm like, oh, my God.
1: Yeah, it's nasty in there.
0: Computer mouse? I don't... I guess I...
3: Who uses a mouse?
0: I use a mouse every day in here in the radio station, but like at home... I rarely even use my computer anymore. I do everything on my phone.
1: How do you like doing that? It's such a small little typing space.
0: I do love it. That's why I can't wait for the new flip iPhone. Mm-hmm. Like, that's going
2: to
0: be dope.
2: I edit like on my phone, and I tried to do it on my computer the other day. I'm like, oh, it should be faster. It took me so long, and I ended up just doing everything on my phone again.
0: Once you get used to it.
3: And you can go anywhere with it.
0: I mean, that's the thing.
3: Like, you can do it anywhere. You can do it at a doctor's office.
0: Your water bottle says you should clean that daily. Those stink, bro. If you don't clean them.
1: Mm-hmm. Yeah, you have to. You can't just put them in a dishwasher. You have to use one of those brushes. It's so annoying.
3: I don't even do that. I just get a new one.
0: bed sheets. You should clean those weekly.
1: Hey. My girl does that.
2: I think once every 2 weeks.
0: Sofa every 1 to 3 months. Toilet weekly.
1: Yeah.
0: Bathtub weekly. Makeup brushes. How often, Serena?
3: Oh,
2: maybe like once a week, once every 2 weeks. It's because I have, it's kind of easy because I have a little spray bottle that's like a cleaner and it's right next to my brushes.
0: Okay, well, this says weekly, so that's good. What about car interior?
1: Jesus.
2: I have to do that weekly because after I take my son to school, I'm just like, oh, I'm gonna go wash my car.
1: Weekly?
2: Yeah, I pay for the membership.
0: This says every 2 to 4 weeks. I'm gonna tell you right now, Matt has not cleaned the inside of his car in two to four years.
1: Yeah, that's facts.
0: We found an actual piece of chicken.
2: Oh, that's gross. God.
0: A chicken breast was in the backseat of Matt's car.
1: Yeah, with the Chick-fil-A sauce on the paper plate.
3: This is why you get sick so often.
0: We'll close it with this one real quick because I feel like nobody does this. A kitchen sponge. How often do you replace it?
2: Once a week.
0: You really do? You buy a new one every week?
2: I do.
0: Matt?
1: We get them at Costco. I try to throw them away as often as possible. My wife will ride those to the grave.
2: It just gets so gross. It is nasty.
3: Dude, is fans on there?
0: This says every few days you should throw away the sponge. No, like a interior like fan?
3: Like a ceiling fan?
0: No. Mine's so dusty right now.
3: Bro, it's crazy what it like accumulates. Like, it's crazy up there.
0: Oh, that's a big word for you.
1: I know. Yeah.
3: It's four syllables. Yeah, we're moving on up.
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1: Hey.
0: Obviously, we need some reasoning, so we're going to read the DM and try and figure out the situation together, man. 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

0: like a Estrella reached out and does not want her kid to be around her grandpa anymore.
1: Sheesh.
0: Now, obviously, we need reasoning because why would you not want your kid around family? You know what
2: I
0: mean?
2: Yeah, I know.
0: Let's have Serena read the DM that Estrella sent and then we can talk all about it. 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
1: I love my tata, but every time we're around, he's always trying to give my five-year-old son a sip of his beer. I know he's doing it jokingly, but I'm just sick of it. He does it every time. My family is very traditional, and we were taught to never say anything against our parents, especially our grandparents, but this needs to stop. How do I tell him to stop giving my son alcohol when I know he's just going to get offended?
0: If you're traditional, then you understand this is what grandparents do. Chug! Chug, buckle up, baby. I mean, I don't have an answer for you because you can say what you want, but we all know that the grandparent is not going to listen to you. They're stuck in their ways.
1: I would say something like if you're that bothered by it, because it is your kid, so speak up. And sometimes you do have to like get a little attitude or something for them to take you serious because you're just like, oh, don't do it, ha ha ha, and they just like keep doing it, then yeah, stand 10 toes down and yell at this man.
2: Exactly.
0: At this man.
2: At this man, like a stranger. Oh my God. He wouldn't be here if it wasn't for that man.
0: Nicasio, thoughts?
2: I don't know. I would let my kid do it.
0: Sip the beer?
2: Yeah. I was thinking how Serena thought before I had kids, because I was like, no, there's no way. But now I'm just like, my thought is not with us right now, and he let me drink the beer at that age when I was like,
0: take it away. This is the product of it.
2: I was like 4 or 5 years old, and I cherish those moments, and so does the family.
3: Yeah,
2: and
3: but
2: so
3: think of what that did to your brain.
2: Yeah, but it was just like, you know,
0: he's laughing that you cherish that moment with your grandfather.
2: Well, she's not Mexican.

0: hit him with some.
1: Nothing but the hits all day, every day.
2: Represent.
1: A 99.3 The Box.
3: Come on, we should have been better, man, you know.

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I can't show my hand. 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I'm all about my money like I'm Uncle Sam. Say don't call me by no gospel. I'm who give a damn. He a product of the ghetto. It's what it is. Hey, boy, it's just what it is. Hey, boy, it's just what it is.

0: Listener Therapy is on Tino Gochino Radio. Yeah, today we're trying to help out Estrella. She doesn't want her kid around her grandpa anymore because every time her five-year-old son is near him, he's trying to pass him a sip of beer.
1: Dang.
0: And she's like, I know he's doing it jokingly and thinks it's funny and cute, but it's every time. And honestly, I'm really getting sick of it. I don't know if I should take him around anymore. Monica, what are your thoughts?
2: I mean, honestly, it's not okay for me. I've been put in that situation.

0: conversation where it's awkward and you kind of don't want to say anything, but then it's like you have to be firm about it. I mean, I wouldn't put them on blast in front of everybody. I would kind of like talk to them aside. If they get their feelings hurt, oh well.
1: My mom used to rub whiskey on my gums to make me go to sleep.
2: Oh yeah, ooh. It numbs it.
0: Well, you know what? The same thing is like when the kids were teething, my parents would be like, oh, bring the tequila and, you know, rub it on their gums and they'll be fine. And it's kind of like it puts you in the awkward stage where it's like you don't really want to say no because they've done it to you. But it's like, no, I'm not comfortable with that.
3: I wonder if they thought it worked because the baby was just drunk and passed out.
0: I wouldn't doubt it.
1: Monica, thank you so much for the call. I really appreciate you for listening and being a part of the show today.
3: Yep.
1: Coming up next, man, tea time. Dude, Kim Kardashian just saw a big victory. She was awarded $1.
4: Yeah, baby.
1: We'll talk all about it next.

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0: Kim Kardashian has more money than almost everyone in the world. And for some reason, she was just awarded $1.
1: Oh, my God.
0: Why? We'll talk about it right now. It's IT time. It's Celebrity Gossip. It's Tino Cochino Radio. What happened for Kim to be rewarded this dollar?
2: So this is all from her 2016 Paris robbery. So backstory, you know, she was held at gunpoint in her Paris hotel. And the robber stole more than $6 million worth of jewelry, including her $4 million engagement ring. And these eight people, they were already convicted last year for a criminal trial, but this is for a civil trial, and she wanted to make sure that they were still like recognized for that. So she said it was never about money. She just wanted to make sure that there was accountability. So she asked for €1, which is $1.15.
0: I don't understand what you're saying. She wanted to hold them accountable, so she asked for €1?
2: Yes. So she just wanted recognized in court, basically, like, yes.

0: It's like they were convicted for the criminal case, and now this is the civil case, and she wanted to make sure that it was still recognized, like, for the emotional damages.
1: Guilty.
0: Yes, like, she didn't necessarily want the money, but she just wanted to make sure, like, no, you guys are going to pay this.
1: Oh, but legally they had to pay her something.
0: Yes.
1: So that she asked for the dollar. Mm-hmm. Okay, got it. I was like, I don't get this at all. What are we doing? This is
2: dumb. Why not get a bunch of money and then donate it to charity? Make them pay.
0: But even then, do you think that they have that money?
2: I don't know.
0: If they were robbing it?
1: Let's talk about what everyone's talking about. Drake, dude.
3: Oh my God, I was waiting for you.
1: Drake, all right, look, we've given you a couple days now to marinate and get caught up on it. I can guarantee you our producer Matt has still not watched it.
2: Watch what?
1: Exactly. Oh. So Drake dropped FOMO. It's his not so short film. You've had time to process it. Let's talk about it next.

0: If I dip, we like, damn.
1: All right, so let's talk Drake's not so short film FOMO. I thought kind of cool. It's like almost like a mini documentary, like of his life and how he's living. Mm-hmm. You had some songs from the three albums that he just dropped, and then he's got some new music. Mm-hmm. Mm-hmm. What were your thoughts, Serena?
2: I thought it was good. I love to see behind the scenes stuff because you never know like how the artists are truly living. Like you just see like social media and like you hear like stories. So to kind of see like from their perspective, like I always think it's really cool. And I love like the Ella Langley stuff because I mean, I'm a fan of her.
1: Yeah, that song's going to be huge. Yeah. It's going to be even bigger than what her version was, which is crazy. It's crazy. It's got Don Toliver on it. Jesus.
3: Yeah. Do you ever get, like, depressed when you watch, like, these, like, documentaries? Because, like, I mean, the man showed his $10 million, like, jewelry collection. It was wild.
1: I'm glad you brought this up. I was so inspired and decided to make my own. The Tino Cochino POV FOMO.
4: What does that mean?
1: It's streaming now. You can hear the song
3: here. Oh, my God.
1: I went to YouTube, typed in Drake type beat, and made this.

0: Oh yeah, that's a Saib. Oh, we just hanging out the window all night. Yeah.
1: Hey, can you cut the lights off and kill my house, dude?
2: My bad.
1: Oh, that stupid truck out of here. It's not even clean. And your comedy sucks, by the way.
3: Listen, you should go see the...

0: that?
1: You should go, Earl. You should go watch it now. It's on my Instagram. It's at Tino Cochino. Check that out.
2: Coming up next.
1: I want to see if you agree or disagree with this. Women are more likely to cheat as they get into middle age.
0: Nah, really?
3: Why?
1: We'll talk about it next.

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I'ma give you something you won't forget, like you remember me. Man, Unc, you tripping, bruh. Stop calling me like that about some little cigarettes. I'm going to take you when I get out the studio.

0: Women are more likely to cheat as they get into middle age, with infidelity rates peaking in their 60s.
1: Oh my God.
0: Before declining. Serena, before we get into any facts, how does that headline make you feel?
2: I mean, it doesn't really make me feel, well, it makes me upset because I'm like, I need to hear about it first. Like, what are the facts?
0: Should your husband be worried?
2: No, I don't feel that way.
3: Okay, good.
0: So this was a general social survey analyzed by the Institute for Family Studies, and it shows that women's infidelity rates climb through midlife and peak among women in their 60s at roughly 16% before dropping sharply in their 70s and 80s. It says men actually follow a different curve, peaking later in their 70s at around 26%. And among adults under 30, women report slightly higher infidelity rates than men.
2: Oh, wow. I think just in general, cheating just upsets me because I think you're lacking the communication. I think you're scared to have a conversation, and that's why you end up cheating.
0: A guy in the comments actually said, I don't blame the women because chances are their men are letting themselves go. Go out and take care of yourself,
1: ladies.
0: Oh, in
1: their 60s for sure.
0: Yeah, right.
2: But again, like, you're not having a conversation. Like, no. I'm just not a fan of cheating at all, and I disagree. Like, on whoever's doing it.
0: What if it's not cheating and it's more so an open relationship?
2: Then that's not cheating. But if it's cheating, I'm not for it.
4: So many rules. I feel like the reason why they cheat is because they feel like they're losing it. Like, they're losing themselves and that they can't, they're not hot no more. So they want to go see if they can, you know, still
1: seeking validation.
4: Get that spark. Yeah.
0: Manix_TK in the comments said, I recently dated a married woman. I can confirm this is true.
4: 16. Oh my God.
1: That's
4: kind of
1: hot.
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3: Uh-oh.
2: 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Woo! 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
4: Yes!
2: The wait is over. 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

0: All right, y'all, it's time for the biggest novella to ever hit the radio.
1: Yeah.
0: We call it Battle of the Rosas.
2: Hola.
0: Hola, Blasa. Tell me about your man Jimmy and why you think he's cheating.
2: I don't think he's actually cheating, but I think he's in love with Serena.
3: What?
0: Wait, our Serena?
2: He listens to you guys every day, he streams your podcast, and he calls every day.
0: First of all, phenomenal listener.
4: Yeah.
0: We call that a P1 and we love it. Who is your man? Jimmy? I don't know a Jimmy.
2: His nickname is Jarvis.
0: Jarvis. He calls every day, multiple times a day. This does make sense. Every time we talk, he gives us one word answers, but then Serena opens her mouth and he has a full blown conversation. That's crazy.
3: I can't help that I'm relatable.
2: I can't stand it because we'll be arguing and he'll say, do you know what Serena would have done?
4: Does he know that she farts?
2: And he talks about how pretty she is.
3: Oh, that's sweet.
0: It sounds like Serena likes Jarvis.
3: Okay. No.
0: Here's what I think we do. We have Serena actually call your man Jimmy.
4: Oh, dang.
3: I don't like this.
0: We're going to tell him it's for a listener appreciation thing that we're doing on the radio. And we're going to tell him he can invite one guest to come to the live event. If he picks you, nothing to worry about because obviously you're going to be there. But if he doesn't pick you, Are you ready to call Jimmy?
2: Does Serena have to call him?
3: Girl, I don't want your man.
0: Serena, this woman thinks that her man is in love with you. The least you can do is be nice to her. Jesus.
3: She's being mean to me.
4: Yeah.
0: We're calling Jimmy next on Battle of the Rosas.
5: So, I typed a text to a girl I used to see, saying that I chose this cutie pie.

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Now hurry, hurry, go on to the altar. I know you ain't a pimp, but pimp, remember what I taught you. Keep your heart, three stacks. 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Keep your heart. 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These girls are smart. Play your part.

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0: Welcome back to the biggest novella to ever hit the radio. We call it Battle of the Rosas. The entire thing is fake. We act it all out, but you'll never know. Today we have Blasa on the line, and she thinks that her boyfriend Jimmy is actually attracted to our co-host Serena. Blasa, are you there?
1: Sí.
0: Okay, so Jimmy's always comparing you to Serena, saying how she would never argue with him in certain ways, and how she would do this and that, and it's starting to make you feel some type of way, no?
1: Well, yes, because he talks about her all the time.
2: This is so awkward.
0: This is what we're going to do. We're going to call Jimmy. We're going to tell him we're having a listener appreciation event. Serena's actually going to be the one to make the call. And he's going to be invited to the live event. He's going to be offered the opportunity to bring one guest. And we'll see if he chooses you or somebody else.
1: I'm nervous.
0: You should be.
3: Hola.
2: Hi, Jimmy. It's Serena from Tino Cochino Radio.
3: Radio? Is it really you?
2: Yeah, we're doing a listener appreciation event, and I wanted to personally invite you.
3: I can't believe it. Jimmy still has it.
0: What the? Calmate, Jimmy.
4: Settle down.
0: We're all here. We're inviting you, man. We want you to come hang out with us, bro. It's a listener appreciation event. You call us like almost every day. We just want to show some love back to you, man.
3: Oh, wow. That's so cool. And Serena, it's okay. I like the way you say guac.
0: Really good reference if anyone heard the show 2 days ago. Serena, tell him about like the experience of what he's going to get.
2: Yeah, it's going to be.

0: be a lot of fun. There's going to be free food, free drinks, some music. It's going to be a really good time.
1: And again, all free, bro. So you can bring anybody with you. One guest, though. It can't be multiple. So just one person. Who would you like to bring?
2: I'm coming solo. Maybe I can have some dessert with Sarina's later.
1: Yeah, dessert costs extra.
3: What the heck?
1: It says on our notes that you have a girlfriend, though. You don't want to bring her?
2: No, my friend. You don't bring sand to the beach.
4: Mother, what did you just call me?
1: Hi! Jimmy, I forgot to tell you. We have your girlfriend, Blasa, on the line.
2: Oh, I've been set up.
0: I'm sorry, Jimmy. This wasn't my idea.
1: But she went along with it anyway.
2: He's just a celebrity crush.
4: He's not a real celebrity.
1: Hi.
4: You talk about this woman every day.
2: Because I like it be show.
4: You know there's other people on it, right?
2: Yeah, but who likes Nicasio? He's an asshole.
1: Hi. This part is true. All right, so Jimmy says it's nothing more than an innocent radio crush. Blasa says if she hears Sarina said one more time that the radio is going to be thrown through a window.
3: Oh, my God.
1: Jimmy, are you going to stop listening to us? Or how do you feel now that you know your girl has an actual problem with your infatuation with Sarina?
2: What time does the event start again?
1: So you still want to come to the event?
2: Well, yeah, we all want to hear Sarina fart.
0: I only fight for my husband, Jimmy.
1: Oh, my God, bro. That's so gross, dude. Jimmy, that's not a real event, bro. It's not a real event. We're just doing it to see if you would show your girl some love, and clearly you have none for her.
2: No!
1: And just like that, Jimmy went from a fan to a single man. Homewrecker, Sarina. Jesus.
3: I know.
0: I am not.
1: Coming up next on the show, we've got one of the biggest comedians in the world. Yes, Alfred Robles, ladies and gentlemen. He has a new special that is streaming on Hulu now. He's checking in to talk all about it. Do not move. Alfred Robles takes over Tino Cochino Radio next.

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0: So we've been talking about making this happen, but finally we have made it happen. He's got a brand new special that just dropped on Hulu. It is called For the Culture. Ladies and gentlemen, one of my favorites, man. Welcome to the show, Alfred Robles on the check-in. What's up, man?
1: We here, bro. Thank you, man. Thank you. Dude, it's finally good to meet you, bro.
0: Dog, I've been wanting to have you on the show.

0: show for so long, man. What you've been doing is just, it's so crazy. But I feel like it sounds cliche, but timing is everything, bro. And right now is the perfect time, man. You're on fire. You got the special. I'm glad we're able to make it happen now.
1: Yes, bro. It was perfect timing, bro. Kevin Hart's people reached out, bro, and I accepted the special. And here we are, man. My first special, and it's on Hulu and Disney, bro. Vatos and Disney, dog.
0: Dog, when you think back to, like, first starting in comedy, like, did you feel, like, ever in your mind that you have a collaboration with Disney?
1: No, bro. No. But if Blood In, Blood Out could do it, I could do it.
0: It's wild, bro, when you log on Disney now because of the collaboration. You'd be seeing some crazy stuff on the page. It used to just be like the animated flicks. And yeah, now you see like Straight out of Compton.
1: Yeah, bro. If they could do it, I could do it, bro.
0: Dog, how is, before we talk any like business and everything like that, just how is life? How are you, man? How's Alfred?
1: Man, life is good right now, man. My life is I'm not gonna say it's perfect, but it's good. I'm feeling good. I'm taking care of myself, bro. We good, bro. You know how it is, man. I finally started going to the doctors, bro. That's where I'm at. And that's how good I'm doing, where I have my own doctor now, bro.
0: It's funny, bro. I'll be 40 in February. And my goal for the end of this year, I keep telling myself, bro, you need to go do the blood test, do the whole panel. You need to go do a body scan. You got to figure it out and get right, man.
1: Bro, I did that for the first time 2 years ago, bro. This is how Mexican I am. I took my first physical 2 years ago.
0: That's how you know you made it. The money's coming in. You can actually afford to go to the doctor. Dude, we have so much to talk about with Alfred Robles. His new special is streaming now on Hulu. Go watch that. We got more Tino Cochino Radio and more Alfred Robles next.

0: Man, super excited. Alfred Robles is on the show right now. His new special, first special, man, is streaming on Hulu. It's called For the Culture. You guys got to go check that out. Shout out to Kevin Hart's Heartbeat Productions for, you know, putting the whole thing together. Bro, you're one of the guys that goes viral all the time. Everybody sees your clips. Even if they're not following you, they're getting served these clips. How did you know that you were going to, or not how did you know, but when did you know that you had found your niche when it came to bringing people on stage, talking to them, and getting these just wild ass stories, man?
1: It was on accident, bro. It was on accident. This guy just wanted to come up on stage and talk to me. And I go, yeah, come up. And he comes up on stage and he was telling me how his I think his fiance was cheating on him.

0: And he just wanted to let it go. He goes, man, I just want to tell somebody, man, and I just want to tell you. I'm like, all right, cool. My fiance is cheating. I don't know what to do. And then there, I saw how the crowd loved it, bro. I saw how the crowd loved it. And I said, you know what? I could do this everywhere I go. There's cheaters in every city, bro.
1: You become like our Mexican therapist, bro. Everybody just wants to vent now. It's like, let's go to Alfred.
0: Yeah, yeah. And I don't know if that's a good thing or a bad thing, but I'm there for it, bro.
1: No, it's so dope to see, man. I mean, you toured with Fluffy for years, and be doing your own thing has got to be the best feeling. At what point did you know, like, all right, it's time for me to step out? Like, I appreciate everything, and you're still family, but I've got to just do my thing.
0: In 2022, we did Dodger Stadium, and that was going to be my, hey, man, thank you for everything that you've done, but I want to go on my own, bro. I started comedy because I wanted to make it, not to live someone else's life, even though it was good, you treated us good, the money was good. I want to do what I want to do, bro. And the funny thing is, I bought him a car, fool. I bought Gabriel a car, and that was my goal, was to give it to him and tell him, thank you for everything. I'm going to bounce after the Dodger Stadium show. But I had a gut feeling, stay there a little bit longer. And I had to give him the car like on a random Tuesday for no reason, bro.
1: What was the response?
0: He was all shocked. He was, why? Thank you for the car, but why, bro? It's not even my birthday. It's not nothing. And in my head, I'm all like, fool, because I wanted to leave and I just can't leave now. And I just gave it to him. And then when I left, I told him the truth. I was like, bro, you know that day when I went and I gave you a car, is I wanted to leave, bro, but something in my gut say stick a little bit longer. So I stood another year, bro. But that's the reason why I bought you that car. It was a thank you for everything that you've done for me and my career and my family, bro.
1: That's super dope. I actually want to talk to you more about that specifically, like trusting your gut, because I feel like a lot of people don't do it. And it sounds like such a basic thing, right? But I feel like a lot of people don't. Listen, we have more with Alfred Robles next. His special is streaming now on Hulu. Go watch it and do not move. 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
0: Catch the tropical international sounds of the Latin groove mix with DJ Luigi and friends. Right here on your number one party station, The Box. Playing nothing but the hits. It's The Box. 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

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Damn.

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1: All right, y'all, here we go. Are you smarter than Nicasio,
2: yes,
1: man?
2: Sir.
1: The way this works is really simple. You will get a question. We're nice enough to give you the multiple choice answers. All you have to do is pick the right one. Even if you don't know, man, trust your gut. Take a guess. Listen carefully. This is the question today.
2: Which singer was part of an R&B group called New Beginnings long before the solo fame? Is it A, Chris Brown, B, Usher, or C, Bobby Valentino?
1: We have Chelsea on the line. She seems excited to play, so we will. Next.

0: gay. Are you smarter than Nicasio? Chelsea thinks she is. How are you doing today?
1: I'm good. How are you?
0: I'm good. We're ready to play this game with you. It's really easy. You get a question, you get multiple choice answers. You pick the right one, you'll be the winner, okay?
1: Sounds great.
2: Which singer was part of an R&B group called New Beginnings long before the solo fame? Is it A, Chris Brown, B, Usher, or C, Bobby Valentino?
1: For some reason, I know it's not Chris Brown. Let's just say Usher.
2: Wow.
0: It was Usher! Wow. Yeah. That's so crazy to think about, too, because, I mean, Usher got started so young. I think, like, My Way came out when he was, like, 17
2: yeah,
0: or 18.
2: He was young.
3: Mm-hmm. Late 90s.
1: I know, right? So he was doing his thing for a long time.
0: Shout out to Usher, man. What, do you have a favorite Usher song? Could you pick one?
1: I really like the whole Confessions album.
0: Yeah, it's classic.
4: It's a good one. 1,000%.
0: We're going to get your info. Do not hang up. Thank you for listening. Coming up next, we're talking the natural version of Ozempic. Sourdough.
4: Ew, okay.
2: Sourdough bread?
0: I guess. I only read the headline, but we'll read it together next.

0: everybody is on Ozempic or some type of peptide or GLP-1 or whatever they're called.
1: That's sad.
0: Listen, man, sourdough is being called nature's Ozempic, and there's some interesting science behind why the bread might actually hit your body a little differently. So apparently sourdough is not just bread. It is fermented bread. Fermentation, bacteria, yeast, these all produce organic acids that change the dough before you ever eat it. And that's why it might change what happens to your blood sugar. It says the same carbs can hit differently. Some sourdough breads can produce a lower post-meal glucose response than a comparable conventional bread. So fermentation, organic acids, they might help slow the response. But the blood sugar is not the most interesting part for fat loss. It says the real fat loss advantage may be hunger, because a more satisfying meal can make it easier to stay full, plus control how much you eat later. So if you pair sourdough with protein and fiber, it becomes super different than just normal bread. It all kind of like works together.
2: My favorite thing to eat for breakfast is literally like a sourdough bread toast with avocado, some chili oil, and a little egg. Oh, I am obsessed. Or cottage cheese. Like, I love avocado toast.
0: Nicasio has been super dialed in lately on like what he's eating and stuff. You lost how much weight so far?
1: Last time I checked was 30 pounds.
0: How have we not talked about this? You post every day that you're working out and doing all this. How have we not talked about this?
1: I'm waiting to get the full results.
0: No.
1: So that way it can be good.
0: The journey. It's already good. 30 pounds are good. People would kill to lose 30 pounds right now. How have you done it?
1: Just eating good. Staying in a calorie deficit.
2: 30 pounds in, what's the time frame?
1: 2 months.
0: Okay, that seems unhealthy. But what's a day look like for you food-wise?
1: I won't eat till like noon.
0: Okay.
1: And then I'll have my first meal, and usually it's like 50 to 70 grams of protein. And then I'll have like a 5 ounces of rice, and then a fat. You got to have a fat in there. So it's probably like, you know, guac or wok.
0: As Serena would say.
1: Yeah.
2: Yes. Okay.
1: And then, you know, and then my second meal is usually a protein shake or a protein bar. And then the third meal, basically the same as the first one. But yeah.
0: And you do it at what time? What's your last meal?
1: 7:30.
0: All right, so there you go.
1: Then I stop eating at 8. That's
2: boring.
1: The last meal.
0: I know. Where's the pizza? You loser.
3: Coming up next.
0: Tea time, dude. Kim Kardashian just saw a big victory. She was awarded $1.
4: Yeah, baby.
0: We'll talk all about it next.

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0: Kardashian has more money than almost everyone in the world. And for some reason, she was just awarded $1.
1: Oh, my God.
0: Why? We'll talk about it right now. It's IT time. It's Celebrity Gossip. It's Tino Cochino Radio. What happened for Kim to be rewarded this dollar?
2: So this is all from her 2016 Paris robbery. So backstory, you know, she was held at gunpoint in her Paris hotel. And the robber stole more than $6 million worth of jewelry, including her $4 million engagement ring. And these eight people, they were already convicted last year for a criminal trial, but this is for a civil trial, and she wanted to make sure that they were still like recognized for that. So she said it was never about money. She just wanted to make sure that there was accountability. So she asked for €1, which is $1.15.
0: I don't understand what you're saying. She wanted to hold them accountable, so she asked for €1?
2: Yes. So she just wanted recognized in court, basically, like, yes, like they were convicted for the criminal case. And now this is the civil case. And she wanted to make sure that it was still recognized, like, for the emotional damages.
0: Guilty.
2: Yes. Like, she didn't necessarily want the money, but she just wanted to make sure, like, no, you guys are going to pay this out.
0: Oh, but legally they had to pay her something.
2: Yes.
0: So that she asked for the dollar. Mm-hmm. Okay. Got it. I was like, I don't get this at all. What
3: am I doing? This is dumb. Why not get a bunch of money and then donate it to charity? Make them pay.
2: But even then, do you think that they have that money?
3: I don't know.
2: If they were robbing it?
0: Let's talk about what everyone's talking about. Drake, dude.
4: Oh, my God. I was waiting for you.
0: Drake. All right, look. We've given you a couple days now to marinate and get caught up on it. I can guarantee you our producer, Matt, has still not watched it.
3: Watch what?
0: Exactly. Oh. So Drake dropped FOMO. It's his not-so-short film. You've had time to process it. Let's talk about it next.

0: All right, so let's talk Drake's not so short film FOMO. I thought kind of cool. It's like almost like a mini documentary, like of his life and how he's living. Mm-hmm. You had some songs from the three albums that he just dropped, and then he's got some new music. Mm-hmm. Mm-hmm. What were your thoughts, Serena?
1: I thought it was good. I love to see behind the scenes stuff because you never know like how the artists are truly living. Like you just see like social media and like you hear like stories. So to kind of see like from their perspective, like I always think it's really cool. And I love like the Ella Langley stuff because I mean, I'm a fan of her.
0: Yeah, that song's going to be huge. Yeah. It's going to be even bigger than what her version was, which is crazy. It's got Don Toliver on it. Jesus.
2: Yeah. Do you ever get like depressed when you watch like these like documentaries? Because like, I mean, the man showed his $10 million like jewelry collection. It was wild.
0: I'm glad you brought this up. I was so inspired and decided to make my own. The Tino Cochino POV FOMO.
3: What does that mean?
0: It's streaming now. You can hear the song
2: here. Oh my God.
0: I went to YouTube, typed in Drake type beat and made this.

0: Oh yeah, that's a Saib. Oh, we just hanging out the window all night. Yeah.
1: Hey, can you cut the lights off and kill my house, dude?
2: My bad.
1: Oh, that stupid truck out of here. It's not even clean. And your comedy sucks, by the way.
3: Listen, you should go see the. You should go watch it now. It's on my Instagram. It's at Tino Cochino. Check that out.
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3: 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Women are more likely to cheat as they get into middle age.
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1: 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Women are more likely to cheat as they get into middle age.
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3: Why?
1: We'll talk about it next.

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0: 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This is Post Malone.
1: What up? This your boy, Trey Songz.
2: What's up? 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
4: 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Okay.

0: Women are more likely to cheat as they get into middle age, with infidelity rates peaking in their 60s.
1: Oh my God.
0: Before declining. Serena, before we get into any facts, how does that headline make you feel?
2: It doesn't really make me feel, well, it makes me upset because I'm like, I need to hear about it first. Like, what are the facts?
0: Should your husband be worried?
2: No, I don't feel that way.
0: Okay, good. So this was a general social survey analyzed by the Institute for Family Studies, and it shows that women's infidelity rates climb through midlife and peak among women in their 60s at roughly 16% before dropping sharply in their 70s and 80s. It says men actually follow a different curve, peaking later in their 70s at around 26%. And among adults under 30, women report slightly higher infidelity rates than men.
2: Oh, wow. I think it just, in general, cheating just upsets me because I think you're lacking the communication. I think you're scared to have a conversation, and that's why you end up cheating.
0: A guy in the comments actually said, I don't blame the women because chances are their men are letting themselves go. Go out and take care of yourself,
1: ladies.
0: Oh, in
1: their 60s for sure.
0: Yeah, right?
2: But again, like, you're not having a conversation. Like, no. I'm just not a fan of cheating at all, and I disagree, like, on whoever's doing it.
0: What if it's not cheating and it's more so an open relationship?
2: Then that's not cheating. But if it's cheating, I'm not for it.
3: So many rules. I feel like the reason why they cheat is because they feel like they're losing it. Like, they're losing themselves and that they can't, they're not hot no more. So they want to go see if they can, you know, still
1: seeking validation,
3: get that spark. Yeah.
0: Manix_TK in the comments said, I recently dated a married woman. I can confirm this is true.
3: 16. Oh my God.
2: My gosh.
1: That's kind of hot.
4: You guys are awesome. I love your show.
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I can't trust his soul, I can't show my hand. 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I'm all about my money like I'm Uncle Sam. 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He a product of the ghetto, it's what it is. Like, why is this what it is? Like, why is this what it is? Say he's

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Girl, you a 10, girl, you a 10, girl, you a 10. 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

40 with such shebang. 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

0: Welcome to Dee Dee's Weekend Kickback. All right, so comedian JJ Williamson and Trey G me. All right, here's the deal. Coming up on the show this weekend, we got a dope discussion about making money. Can you really make some money on social media? Everybody wants to be an influencer, so we're going to find that out. Also, Tank recently canceled one of his free pop-up appearances he's been doing while he's been on this Chris Brown and Usher R&B tour. Well, they say there's two sides to every story. So we got the club owner on to get his side. Plus, we got to discuss Jasmine Crockett and Vinton Jones receiving backlash.
1: This has been all over the place.
0: Man. For honoring Chris Brown and the quick apology by Vinton Jones, we'll get into that. Up next, though, we're going to tap in with our industry insider and social media personality, Marie David. Hey. Get ready for some industry tea. It's Dee Dee's Weekend Kickback.

0: and Trey G, comedian J.J. Williamson. We get a chance to talk to this woman.
1: And do.
0: Because she be knowing everything there is to know about gossip, entertainment, everything. From It's Only Entertainment, please welcome journalist and blogger Marie Davis.
2: Hey, Marie.
3: Good morning, family. Thank you so much for having me.
0: All right, so listen, you know what? Shouts out to It's Only Entertainment because I love y'all. Y'all be keeping up with everything.
1: Big facts.
0: Let's talk. Last night, the Emmys, and folks are mad, Marie.
3: Yes, the Emmys, So White is now trending. Now, no actor of color won a single award at this year's Primetime Emmys. The main televised ceremony. Now, that's the first time that's happened in 5 years. Mm. And that's why the hashtag Emmy So White is now resurfacing. Mm. Now, two Black actors did win, Octavia Spencer and Ernest Hardin Jr., but their wins came at the Creative Arts Emmy, a separate, smaller ceremony held the week before that most viewers never actually get to see.
1: Right.
3: Now, this win is huge for Octavia. This is her first Emmy ever for narrating Lost Women of Alaska, and that puts her just one award away from EGOT status, Emmy, Grammy, Oscar, and Tony.
0: And this is who?
3: Octavia Spencer.
0: Yeah. That's awesome.
1: But it's still insane that me and your boy, Didi, Sterling Shepard.
0: He didn't win?
1: Yeah, Sterling K. Brown, I mean, for Paradise.
3: He didn't win.
0: That's crazy. Yeah, he's Zendaya. So good in that.
1: Zendaya. It's insane.
0: Which, by the way, shouts out. You know, I used to be lukewarm with Zendaya. I didn't quite understand her.
1: Yo.
0: But as I watched her get older and grow, her and La Roche. I can't even give her credit. I'm going to give him credit.
1: Yeah.
0: Her stylist is ridiculous. And that haircut on her is beautiful.
1: Now,
0: I love it.
1: I ain't going to lie to you. I did.

0: used to watch Zendaya on Disney Channel. I did like her. Okay. I did like her. You know what I'm saying?
1: I didn't understand. I just thought, but maybe that's why I thought she was a child. I always looked at her as a child. Today, though?
0: Now I see it, too, now.
1: Me, too. And she's a superstar. And that haircut. Come on,
2: she's gorgeous.
1: The Halle Berry haircut?
2: Yes.
1: Love it.
2: Not everybody could pull that look now, you know?
0: Right. Emmys must not want to continue. Yeah. Y'all got to honor the black talent now. Come on now.
1: For real.
0: Come on.
2: Exactly.
1: Okay, switch gears. And I saw this yesterday. I couldn't believe this. I'm going, she got this kind of money? Yaya Mayweather got to pay how much money?
2: Ooh, child. Yaya Mayweather got to, listen, she has to dig deep in her pockets and pay up $50 million, okay? Ooh. She has been ordered to pay $50.1 million to a woman that she stabbed back in 2020 during a confrontation at NBA Youngboy's home. Now, here's the breakdown. $40.1 million in damages for medical costs, pain, suffering, plus $10 million in damages after the judge found out it was aggravated assault with a deadly weapon. Now, Yaya did plead guilty back in 2022 and got 6 years probation. This right here is a separate civil case catching up to her financially. Now, she didn't show up to trial, so the judge ruled her 100% responsible. All right, $50.1 million. Looks like she's going to have to talk to her daddy.
0: 100%.
2: And get some of that money,
1: well,
2: okay?
1: He too busy paying back child support like a million to a woman who got a four-year-old with him.
0: It's only $900,000.
1: Okay, and then he got other issues. And Mayweather family, what's going on?
0: Man.
2: What is going on?
1: All right, and then can we finally talk about Todd Tucker? Todd is running his mouth, I heard.
2: Now, remember last week we talked about Todd Tucker and his new documentary. Well, this week he's opening up about his sex life. He says in a new clip from his documentary, Till Divorce Do Us Part, that he and Candy has had threesomes for most of their marriage. Mm. Now, this isn't new information, of course.
1: Well, it is to me. Wait, Marie, I didn't know it was for most of their marriage. I thought it was every now and then. Uh-uh. Damn, that was what they just did.
2: Exactly. That's what Candy, confirmed. But hearing him say this directly is what's generating all of the buzz.
0: Yeah.
2: But in addition to that, in the same trailer, he's also pitching a sports bar with sports bar business with the other Real Housewives of Atlanta ex-husbands, Dennis, Ralph, and Apollo.
1: All right.
2: Now, we've already seen how it was with Peter Thompson running his own business.
1: Right, Do you think
2: that it's not going to work?
1: No. I wouldn't go into business with Peter. Come on, Todd. Todd, you sound
2: desperate. Todd is not thinking, but I think Todd is trying to find every which way possible to make money. You know, that's one thing he learned from Candy, because Candy knows how to make a coin,
0: boy. Yeah.
2: Exactly. Out of lemonade, okay?
0: For sure. I'm going to say this. I think Todd is looking out for the bros. He's looking out for the bros.
1: Why talking so much about his marriage when him and Candy did? Like, why you running telling?
0: Because she talking
2: seriously
0: so much. No, we not gonna do that. And Marie talking about seriously. Because she talking so much. I got to tell from the rooter to the tutor.
1: I
0: got to be thorough.
1: Clearly, the two of them were enjoying the rooter to the tutor with several people.
0: 100%.
1: Hey, Tyler Perry. Who needs to be on Why'd I Get Married Again?
0: That sound like a movie.
1: Okay. Candy and Todd, what y'all doing? Why didn't y'all just stay friends and threesome partners?
0: Cut it out, ladies. Cut it out.
1: Because I don't know how you thought your marriage was going to work. You doing all that. But nonetheless,
2: seriously.
1: For real.
2: Seriously.
1: But hey, listen, here's the deal. If somebody wants to reach out to you, how do they find you, Marie? How do they get all this good entertainment? Where do they find it?
2: Yes, you can catch all of the entertainment coverage over at It's Only Entertainment on all social media platforms, Instagram and Facebook. You could check out our website, itsonlyentertainment.net. That is where the tea gets poured first. And you can follow me at _MarieDavid on Instagram, _MarieDavid for more. Thank you so much, Dee Dee, Trey G, and JJ.
1: Y'all, I love this woman when she's on. Clap it up for Miss Marie David from It's Only Entertainment. Marie.

0: It's Dee Dee's Weekend Kickback. All right, so with Trey G and comedian J.J. Hey. Williamson. All right, coming up next, you guys, do you make money off of social media? Who makes money off of social media? That's what we want to know. And is it good money?
1: Yeah, it can be.
0: Can you quit your job to do it?
1: You can do it.
0: That's what we want to know.
1: Yeah.
0: Plus, we're going to get you hooked up with some money with our $1,000 a minute game. But up next, we have the co-owner of the club that R&B singer Tank recently went, and it was supposed to be a free concert, a little free pop-up.

0: Oh, God.
1: But he charged that owner. Yeah, we're going to talk to that owner on the way. You're checking out Dee Dee's Weekend Kickback.
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0: situation.
1: Okay. And so we were talking about it, and I said, I wanted to get somebody from Cafe Nubia on. And I believe we have the owner. Is that right? Hello, is this Casey?
2: Hey, Dee, how you doing? Good morning.
1: Yo, welcome, Casey, to the show. Casey, welcome to the show.
0: Welcome.
1: Up, now, Casey, are you the owner of Cafe Nubia?
2: I'm the co-owner of Cafe Nubia.
1: Co-owner. Okay. How long has Cafe Nubia been around?
2: Been around for 2 years, Dee. Mm-hmm. When we first opened, we were at your show.
1: Yeah, that's what I thought.
2: At our grand opening.
1: That's what I thought. Yeah. Oh, right, I said the Cafe Nubia was here on our spotlight. We have our small business spotlight that we do. And that's why I said it this morning that I wanted to put the spotlight on y'all and let you answer some of these questions people have. What really happened, and you know, how did it go from free to being some things charged? Tell us what happened.
2: Well, first of all, you know, the event was supposed to, when the PR team from Tank's organization reached out to us on Tuesday, it was meant to be an intimate event, right? Mm. It was supposed to be an intimate Friday event.
1: Mm.
2: And from our perspective, we are not a music venue. We're not an event hall. We are a restaurant, a dining full-service restaurants that provides live music,
1: mm-hmm.
2: right? So operations of a big, large event center is not what we do.
1: Hmm.
2: But in any case, it was supposed to be an intimate event, which would have been perfect for our space. And yes, it was supposed to be for Tank's fans.
1: Mm-hmm.
2: And initially, we thought maybe it's just for media folks, maybe some VIP folks, some influencers, some folks who are invited. Maybe there's an invite list that, you know, he wants to bring some folks together and have them listen to his new album and you know, have a good time and mm-hmm. have a great experience.
1: Mm-hmm.
2: But when it got announced as a free event, there were a lot of things that were not discussed with us in terms of logistics,
1: mm-hmm.
2: right? So first of all, we didn't have a contract. There was no agreement that was stipulated what free really meant. Is it free to get in, or is it free free food, free drinks? Mm. Like, what does free mean,
1: mm-hmm.
2: right?
1: Mm-hmm.
2: For a small business, and an independent business for that matter, that mattered to us.
1: Mm-hmm.
2: So within a very short period of time, we had to double up on everything. We had to pay for security for Tank and his staff mm-hmm. and his people. We had to hire some new contracted workers. We had to double up on staffing. We had to get DJs. Every single thing that pertains to the operation of that event came out of our pocket.
1: Mm-hmm.
2: So now we said, well, while it is free to get in, we need to ensure that there is a minimum spend for those who are there. That mm-hmm. way the business can recoup a little bit of the expenses that they've incurred to mm-hmm. to produce and deliver this experience for Tank.
1: Mm-hmm.
2: There isn't anything extraordinary about saying, hey, are you coming in? Sure, you're coming in. Well, it's $50 for the buffet, or $50 for drink tickets that you can use to purchase drinks while you are there.
1: Mm-hmm.
2: We had a grand buffet.
1: Mm-hmm.
2: We knew people were going to be coming up at 11 o'clock. We opened our doors at 11:30. A lot of folks who paid the $50, they ate for 3 hours or 4 hours
1: Damn.
2: At our venue.
1: Wait. So folks paid money that early and then continued to eat for them 3 hours. They grazed then. They were just grazing.
2: Because the money they paid is not to get in. The money they paid was for food. They paid for the buffet that we're offering. So what we're not going to do is, we're not going to open up the doors for all of the people who queued up outside, who had no intention, or who may not have any intention to spend money.
1: Mm-hmm.
2: Now, there are people who wanted to spend. I said, hey, no big deal. Come on. You know, we're not paying to get in, but, you know, the minimum spend is $50 for the buffet. Sure, give me a strap. Give me a wristband. Let's go inside. Let's eat. And they had a great time, and they ate, and they drank, and they were merry.
1: Mm-hmm.
0: Mm.
2: Right. So we did not charge for folks to get in. And for those who said, I don't want to pay to get in. I don't want to pay for the food. I don't want to pay for the drinks. What we told them was that give us a second. We have to prioritize those who already have reservations
1: mm-hmm.
2: and those who are willing to spend a little bit of money to mm-hmm. come in while they are at the venue.
1: Right. Okay.
2: And that's standard across the board wherever you go.
1: Okay.
2: So folks were not being charged, but rather we were asking folks, hey, we are selling buffet and we have drink tickets. Are you willing to buy the drink ticket and the buffet so you can enjoy the experience while you're there? Because there's no way for us to monitor who is eating and who's not eating when you have 300 people packed up.
1: Yeah, I get that. Okay, hold on a second. We got to take a break, okay? But more with the co-owner of Cafe Nubia, KC, coming up.

0: And we're talking to the co-owner of Cafe Nubia. This is the restaurant that Tank showed up for. And a lot of people complained because they felt like they were being charged and overcharged and it was supposed to be free. This has gone viral. Everybody is talking about it. Matter of fact, we got the co-owner on the phone with us this morning. Yeah. KC is here from Cafe Nubia. All right, so KC, Trey, you had a question?
1: Yeah, so there was a report, I guess, going around too that people were paying for like VIP sections at one point. So nobody paid for a VIP section, or there was also a report too that people did get charged to actually go into the concert, not for like the food or the drinks or anything like that. Like they were actually charging certain people, I guess they had paid for a ticket to get into the venue to see Tank for free. So that wasn't true is what you're saying?
2: That's not true. Okay. And for the VIP section, yes, some people pay for VIP. We only had like, what, 4 VIP sections? Some people walk through the line and say, hey, guys, we don't want to stand in line. Do you have a VIP table? We want to pay for the VIP table and whatever that comes with the VIP section. Mm-hmm. It is optional. Mm-hmm. It is not a requirement. Mm-hmm.
1: Do you think that you probably should have canceled the brunch and just let the people in for free?
2: There's a lot of things we should have done or could have done.
0: Yeah.
2: One of the first things we could have done was to make sure we had a contract.
0: Mm.
2: You see, there is the exploitation of small businesses like us, where, you know, oh, because we have such a huge influence, a huge personality, we tend to not follow our business processes and procedures and protocols, right?
0: Yeah.
2: Because why would you entertain having someone like Tank and not have a contract?
0: That's interesting.
2: And why would
0: KC,
2: they have a contract with him?
0: KC, that's interesting that you're looking at that. He's like, shoulda, woulda, coulda, and one of them was a contract. That's interesting. And here's my question, though, because we were running out of time.
1: No.
0: But going forward, are you nervous about the damage this could do to your reputation, to your restaurant, and what are you thinking about doing to correct that or rectify it?
2: You see, we have a very strong local fan base.
0: Okay.
2: Those who love Cafe Nubia love Cafe Nubia, and we were hoping to gain more publicity through this event.
0: Mm-hmm.
2: We honored all the folks who had reservations for that event.
0: Mm-hmm.
2: Trey, you asked the question, should I have postponed that? No. The people who had reservations to us, who had reservations to come to our restaurant, they are our priority.
0: Mm.
2: We'll continue to look out for our patrons, and we'll continue to look out for ways to give them, you know, the experience that they are used to, and make sure that they always are seen and recognized, even when we have large events like Tank coming over.
0: Wow. Yeah,
2: so I would not have canceled my reservation to accommodate Tank fans.
0: Because you're your patrons.
1: Which I agree with, which makes total sense.
2: And they are way more valuable to me than all this commotion that is happening. Go ahead.
1: I agree with that, but I guess I would think too, since I know that this is going to be a Tank event and his fans are going to come out in droves, I probably should have just said no
0: just
1: to
0: one,
1: Tank.
0: Yeah, so either say no to Tank, either say no to Tank, or suspend to those patrons and say, please understand it's going to be a difficult.
1: It has to be one or the other.
0: Right. I get what you're saying. But he's saying now we all shoulda, woulda, coulda in hindsight. Well, you know what you could do. I'm looking forward now. That's why I'm asking is that this is some publicity all over. This went viral, right? Yeah. And it could hurt your business. And that's what I'm saying. What are you going to do?
2: It could hurt my business. Mm-hmm. So what we've decided to do was we say, hey, for all those who came out, whether you paid or didn't pay to eat with us or to drink with us, whether you walked in for free. Oh, by the way, there's a point of correction here. When we started, we opened our doors at 11:30. By 12 o'clock, Tank's team called us and told us, hey, we heard some people are paying. There was a confusion about whether they're paying or whether they're paying for food or drinks. We do not want that confusion. Please, can you just stop that whole operation? We said, okay, you know what? We will do that. It is against our standard protocol, but we will do that.
1: Mm-hmm.
2: So only a few people actually even paid for the buffet and for the food that we offered, right?
1: Mm.
2: So the rest of the 250 people that came into the space did not pay.
1: Right.
2: So there was no justifiable reason for the cancellation of the event based on that, right?
0: Right.
2: So, but to remedy the situation, what we've offered was like, you know what? A lot of people came in. They were having a good time. They were vibing. They waited patiently for three and a half hours for time to pull up. And it is disappointing that they did not get the experience that they came for.
1: Right.
2: So for that reason, we are hosting a brunch event at Cafe Nubia on Saturday, September 19th, between the hours of 11 and 1 p.m.
0: Mm-hmm.
1: Right.
2: We're asking anybody who came through that is disappointed by the experience mm-hmm. of not having Tank come out.
0: Okay.
2: We're having a block party for you guys.
0: Mm.
2: Come eat for free. Come party with us.
1: Right.
2: And come have a great time.
0: Okay.
2: Let's do it all over again.
0: Good for you. I like that.
1: Which is dope. Because yep. anybody who's ever actually been to Cafe Nubia, you know it's a good time, man.
0: Yeah.
1: It's a really good time. Y'all be jumping. I ain't going to hold you.
0: Well, yeah. I like that. I like what Appreciate you're offering. I like Appreciate what you're offering. That's what I wanted to see how you were going to handle this
1: right.
0: situation. Like I said, it's gone viral. And I hate that because as a small business, we support small businesses on this
1: yeah,
0: show. Certainly
1: absolutely.
0: Small and minority-owned businesses. And so that's why I wanted to make sure you guys were good and to give you a chance to speak your side. We appreciate you calling, KC. Thank you so much.
1: KC.
2: Hey, much love, Didi. Much love, Trey. Appreciate you guys.
0: All right, yes, y'all clapping for this man. KC, Cafe Nubia, clearing it up.
1: Come on.
0: Clearing
1: pop out.
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0: It's Dee Dee's Weekend Kickback, along with comedian J.J. Williamson and Trey G. Ooh. Coming up, we got to discuss Jasmine Crockett and Vin Jones.
1: Mm.
2: Uh-oh.
1: This has been going platinum on social.
3: Yeah, it has.
0: Yeah, Vin Jones, he couldn't take the heat. I mean, that man, he apologized within seconds almost.
1: Backpedaled.
0: Man. All right, so we're going to talk about the backlash they got for honoring Chris Brown. Plus, Trey G says he has a crush on a co-worker.
1: Ay, ay, ay.
0: God, I knew he liked me. Anyway.
2: Stop that.
0: Coming up, we got the Mad Minute on the way next. You're checking out Dee Dee's Weekend Kickback.

0: a 10, girl, you a 10. Girl, you a 10, girl, you a 10, girl, you a 10. Girl, you a 10, girl, you a 10, girl, you a 10. Girl, you a 10, girl, you a 10, girl, you a 10.
1: It's Dee Dee's Weekend Kickback, along with Trey G, comedian J.J. Williamson.
2: Hey.
1: Coming up on the show this hour, you guys, on the way this weekend, we celebrate Locate an Old Friend Day.
2: Locate an old friend.
1: Anybody ever locate an old friend?
2: I've ran across an old friend outside before.
1: Okay. Yeah. Y'all stay friends or anything?
2: Nah.
1: Didn't Boosie just locate with an old friend?
3: Yeah, one is... elementary partners, yeah.
1: All right, that's what we're celebrating this weekend. It's International Astronomy Day,
2: okay.
1: And it's Batman Day. This weekend.
2: Da-na-na-na-na-na-na, Batman.
1: All right, coming up, we got to talk about the new Tyler Perry movie. Why did I get married again? That's on the way. But up next, we're going to get into a dope discussion about making money on social media. You're checking out Dee Dee's Weekend Kickback.

0: And I got Trey G, comedian J.J. Williamson with me. All right, listen, guys, I saw something. We need to get into this conversation about social media. You know I'm addicted to it. I realized something. I'm addicted to Instagram.
1: Oh, addict.
0: You know what it is? I'm addicted to information.
1: Yeah.
0: I like to see what information is coming out, what new. And a lot of it is because I know I'm going to get on the air to talk about it.
1: Mm-hmm.
0: And I'm always looking for some kind of show prep. But this was interesting, right? Because we were talking about this off the air, guys. I saw this thing, and I think you guys have seen this social media post. And it said, social media made men obsessed with women they've never met, and made women feel entitled to lifestyles they've never had and can't even afford.
1: Mm.
0: Everyone is chasing illusions now instead of building reality. They said it is a circus.
1: Hmm.
0: They said people now, and this is what they're saying, people now are forgetting to build a real life. They're just chasing the illusion. And I'm curious about that. And I'm curious if, you know, because, I mean, again, JJ has talked about this too. We both said we're addicted to... we're addicted to social media.
1: Right.
0: I'm addicted, but I'm addicted to consuming. I don't do as much anymore posting like I should, right? Or I don't do a lot of video things like I should, but I do get obsessed with it. But what I'm curious about is that you see a lot of people make a lot of money on it. And this is what everybody keeps telling me. Didi, get on it. Do it more. Do more. You need to do video. You need to do this. Everybody keeps telling me, and you can make so much money. I want to know right now, if there's anybody listening, I want to know either, how did you make any money on social media, off of YouTube, whether it was TikTok? I want to know if anybody listening has made any money on through social media. And I also want to know if anybody has given up their job to become an influencer. Have you tried it? If there's any influencers listening, I want to know, and how much do you make?
1: Because
0: that's the thing. Everybody wants to be an influencer. Everybody wants to get on this thing and create this illusion.
1: Right.
0: That's what they're saying we're all doing. We're just creating illusions.
1: Right.
0: And whatever. I just want to know if anybody made money on it.
1: Yeah, that's a big one. That's a big one. I actually do have a family member of mine, a cousin of mine.
0: Mm-hmm.
1: He lost his job probably like 3-4 months ago.
0: Mm-hmm.
1: You know what I'm saying?
0: Mm-hmm.
1: And he was like a light social media like influencer.
0: Okay.
1: You know what I'm saying? But once he lost his job, he was like, okay, well, at this point, I'm going to just go all in. But he's passed up other good opportunities to be employed at a job so that he can do the social media
0: because
1: thing.
0: Because it's fun.
1: Well, because it's fun and he feels like it's lucrative. Like it's going to pay off eventually.
0: Pay off.
1: Even though it's not paying off now. Even though he need that money right now, he still is like, okay, well, it could pay off. So I do know somebody in that situation.
0: Now, here's the thing I've learned, too, because of, and I keep telling everybody I don't have time or whatever. It's a full-time job to do social media.
2: Oh, hell, yeah.
0: You gotta edit. You got to do this. You know, it's a lot of stuff. If you're going to do a video, you got to make sure the lighting is good. You got to do, like, it really can become a lot, right?
1: Yeah.
0: And you got to have time to do the editing and sit down and do all that kind of stuff is what I've noticed. It is a full-time job. So I want to know, anybody listening that made money on social media, whether it's through Facebook, YouTube, I don't know, TikTok, did you give up to become an influencer? Did you make money? What, JJ?
2: Now, I was just saying, now, I'm not giving up what I do to become an influencer, but I have seen a few checks from Instagram.
0: Have you?
2: I have. Now, I'm not ashamed because I don't have a huge following. I'm not a huge presence on social media. Now, Instagram have sent me, the most I've seen from Instagram is $16.
1: Damn.
0: You know what?
2: But $16.
1: I think people aren't realistic with themselves when it comes to the influencing thing, though, too, at the same time.
0: Yeah. I just knew he was getting ready to tell me thousands. Okay.
2: Now I will say I have made some thousands on my special so far.
0: Okay, good. Now, because you have a lot of views on that. Here's
2: views
0: what we want to know. I want to know this. If there's anybody listening that you either maybe it's you or maybe it's somebody you know. I want to know how much somebody made on social media. I want to know if you're an influencer, how much have you made, how much you make a month. I want to know, and you can remain anonymous. Okay, I want to know if you made money anywhere on social media. You can remain anonymous. And maybe you know somebody. Maybe it's not you. I want to know what they made. I want to know, you know, if somebody made. I just want to know how much money is there to be made in social media and influencing, okay? So let us know right now at 833-TALK-TO-DIDI.
1: That's 833-825-5233.

0: It's Dee Dee's Weekend Kickback, along with comedian J.J. Williamson and Trey G. Coming up, we got some extra paper for you with that $1,000 minute game.
1: Woo, woo.
0: Also, hey, you know what? You can follow us online. How do they follow you, Trey?
1: Yeah, you can tap in with me right now. A-Y-E underscore Trey G. That's A underscore Trey G ski.
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0: here and what kind of money can be made on social media. All right. Hey, good morning. Who's this?
1: This is Riri.
0: Okay, Riri, help me out here. I'm trying to understand something. We're talking about social media. You hear a lot of people make money. Did you make money or somebody else?
1: So both. Like, I make money in little spurts, but it actually helps my little small business. Mm-hmm. So using social media actually helps me with my small business. But it is a girl that I follow, and she made $500,000 this year off of social media.
0: Doing what?
1: All she do is talk.
0: Talk about what? Let me put me up on it so I can talk about the same thing. What's she talk about?
1: I mean, she literally talked about everything, about where she, what people didn't send her, going out to eat with her kids. I mean, just everything. And she posts constantly, and she ended up having like 2 or 3 pages, and she literally posts at least 20 times a day. Mm. And it'd be just stuff for like a couple of minutes, but she's made $500,000 this year.
0: Okay, let me just tell everybody something right now. You know what? You just told me this. I'm a video myself. I'm gonna see if this works. So I'm here at work, and everybody, and we were just talking to Riri, and Riri said she follows somebody online who made $1 million, makes a lot of money, and all she does is video herself every day doing basic stuff. I'm at work right now talking live on the radio, and I'm videoing myself, and I'm going to test this. I'm going to start videoing myself. You know what, Riri? I'm going to video myself every day doing just dumb, mundane stuff, and I'm going to see if I can, let's see what happens.
2: You're going to lose followers.
1: You got to be consistent.
0: I got to be consistent?
2: There you go.
1: You
2: got
1: to be consistent.
0: Okay, I'm a video. Thank you, Riri. I appreciate your call.
2: You're going to see your follower count drop so fast.
0: Okay, hold on a second. I'm going, let's get somebody else live. Y'all, this is what I do for a living. Y'all watching what we do here at work. Okay. Good morning. Hi. Who's this?
3: Hey, this T.
0: Hey, T. Listen, you're being videoed, too. I just wanted you to know I'm videoing everything in my life right now. I just found out I can make this money on social media.
2: Yeah. T was poverty.
0: T, do you know anybody who made money through social media?
3: I did.
0: You did? How much you made?
3: Yes. I made like 20 or 30 grand. But see, I don't even really do YouTube now. I do a lot of other people's videos and put them together and edit.
0: Uh-huh.
3: So I started doing that now, and that's lucrative.
0: Well, hold on a second. Wait, T. You made $30,000 on YouTube?
3: Mm-hmm.
2: Yeah, and I done chopped it up with T before. T has a very good fragrance channel.
0: Oh,
2: like,
0: really?
2: He talks about like different scents, colognes, stuff like that. And he brings attention to those, like awareness to those people who sell those type of fragrances.
0: Mm-hmm. Mm-hmm. Okay.
3: Yep, so now a lot of the fragrance stores, if you go and see their YouTube channel, 9 times out of 10, I did that video.
0: Go ahead, then.
3: Nine times out of ten, I edited that video.
2: I think that's the play, too. Like, if you do the things behind the scenes that people don't want to do, like, they call them shredditors.
0: Mm-hmm.
2: If you edit the videos, if you posting the videos, if you finding the content, I think those are the plays to make the money.
0: All right. Let's grab somebody else. Let me ask somebody else. Hey, good morning. Hi, who's this?
4: Good morning. My name is Vincent Butler.
0: Hey, Vincent Butler. Everybody is Vincent Butler. Damn. Now, hold on, Vincent.
2: Vincent sounds like he on social right now.
0: Hold on. Let me stop my live right now. Just hit me. I'm getting ready to post this. I'm going to see what happens. But I have 3 lashes over here on this one and a few here. I'm going to go get them done today.
2: Man, come on. We don't care about your lashes. Come on.
0: All right, fine. Yeah. Hey, Vincent. Let's talk, sir. Talk to me, sir. Do you know anybody who made money on social media?
4: Yes, ma'am. So I'm actually a CPA, a certified public accountant, and I have several clients that are on social media. And I will say it's not always what it appears. Everybody isn't making as much money as it appears. But I do have a couple of clients, one in particular that makes over $100,000 a month on Snapchat alone.
2: A month is insane, bro.
0: Really?
4: Exactly. Exactly.
0: Now, being their CPA, crazy. Let me ask this. Being their CPA, do you ever think to yourself, let me get this up and go get on TikTok?
4: I've thought about it a couple of times. I've thought about it. I'm always thinking about putting out content. For some reason, I hesitate.
0: Me too. I just said that. That's why I said, you know what? I'm going to film myself and I'm going to try it. I'm going to just film me doing it.
2: Because what it is,
0: stuff.
2: Too, it take that Thank one you. Video to mm-hmm. catch. It take that one video to catch, and then you got an audience.
0: Yeah.
2: You got to just keep them. That's it.
0: All right. Well, listen, we're trying to figure this out. People making money on social media. Do you know anybody who made money? Maybe it's you who made that money, and we just want to know how much. Mm. Just let us know right now, and you can remain anonymous this morning. 833-TALK-TO-DEEDEE.
2: That's 833-825-5233.

0: this?
1: My name's Shaquita.
0: All right, Shaquita. All right, y'all, it's Shaquita, first of all. Hey, Shaquita, welcome to the show. Now, we want to know this. Is it you or is it somebody you know who made money on social media?
1: My 14-year-old son.
0: Nuh-uh, girl.
2: Oh, wow.
1: He's been making money since he was like 9, 10 years old.
0: No!
1: He have endorsement deals with like video games. Like, we've even did like some game tournaments. So he do video game promos. Now he does, his account is Sonic on TikTok. Like Sonic, when it's saying Sonic. Uh-huh. So now he does promos on Sonic, anything Sonic. So anything Sonic, they sending us different kind of games, toys, and he just promos them.
0: Okay, so wait a minute. So he's been old. Now, when he was 9, what did he do? He had grabbed your phone and just started playing, or did you set him up to do this?
1: No, he did it all on his own. My son is artistic, so technology is his thing.
0: Oh, okay.
1: So it's even got me to where I started my own page. I got 200,000 views.
0: Come on.
1: Watching him, learning from him.
0: Mama. So wait a minute. Now, what's the biggest check he's gotten that he's received from doing social media? What's been it?
1: Okay. When he was 9, he received $1,500. His endorsement deal now, he gets paid like anywhere from $1,500 to $1,700 a month.
0: Wow. Y'all hear this? This is crazy. Okay.
1: Hey. So he's paying for his college.
0: He's
1: right
0: paying
1: now.
0: For his college wow. now. Now, what about you? You said you had 200,000 views and things. Did you get money? How much money did you make?
1: No. Well, the most money I've made is probably like $40-$50, and that's just battling on TikTok. Mm. But I haven't made the money he's made because I can't share my life like how some people do. Mm-hmm. I'm not.
0: Right. Well, that's so what. Hey,
1: my content is very. Mine is really sharing like different relationships. When I find out nobody wants to like know informative stuff like how to make money and stuff like that,
0: mm-hmm.
1: they don't want to know that. Or even videos like how my son has made his money, mm-hmm. they don't want to know that. They want to know like the gossip, the juicy stuff.
0: Yes, they
2: that's
0: do.
2: They want to know where.
0: Yeah, and she's right though. They do want the negative. You are absolutely right. Thank you so much for your call, though. I appreciate that. You know what? What she also said is that she can't share her life. See, that's been my thing. I think I share so much on the radio. I'm like, if you miss what we talk about on the radio, then you miss it.
2: Mm,
0: but then other people are saying no, but you got to share it on social. So I posted my video. You know, earlier I told you, okay, I'm gonna try it. I'm gonna see if I can do it.
2: Yo. Yeah, yeah. Somebody said, I see what you were saying about them lashes.
0: Nuh-uh. Did they really?
2: Yeah.
0: Because I only got 3 lashes on one eye.
2: Yeah. Somebody said, I see what you were saying about them lashes. You weren't lying, huh?
0: Anyways, so if you follow me online, you may want to do it because I'm going to start posting what, JJ?
3: Hey, Trey, her lashes look like a fork.
0: 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Trey, how they follow you?
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1: It's Dee Dee's Weekend Kickback. JJ Williamson and Trey G here. Coming up later, Trey G says he has a crush on a coworker.
2: What? Yeah, we got to talk about it.
1: We got to talk about Trey trying to get ready to dip that pen in Company Inc.
2: Stop. I hate that. Oh,
3: come on, man.
1: They used to say you ain't supposed to ish where you eat.
2: All right.
3: But sometimes that tissue be good.
1: It's 2-ply, maybe 3.
3: 2-ply.
1: All right, coming up, if you could use some extra cash, get ready to win with our $1,000 minute game. It's Dee Dee's Weekend Kickback.

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I'ma have him eating, sucking toes. 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He on, get it baptized. Get your out of my face, I don't want him. But if I did, I'd be sitting on.

0: I'm gonna play the $1,000 mini game. 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We have cash this morning. We're gonna give somebody. All you gotta do is answer 10 questions correctly, and you're gonna win right now. All right. Before I get to it, fellas, let me see if you know this. JJ, Trey, 40% of women say this is the worst gift that you can buy them. 40% believe this.
1: Panties.
0: What are y'all? Panties?
1: Yeah. Underwear.
0: You bought a woman some panties?
1: Yeah.
0: And she said, what are these?
1: Yeah, what are these?
0: Yeah, did you buy panties or thongs?
1: Panties.
0: Okay.
2: Granny panties at there.
0: Yeah, you bought them big ones?
1: Them Walmart. I don't need these.
2: Them Walmart. That's them heavy flows.
0: Yeah. Oh, my God. No, you didn't. No, you didn't, Trey.
2: Them heavy flows.
0: No, you didn't. Okay, what? Come on. 40% of women say this is the worst gift you can give them.
2: You know, it's got to be something that's going to put them to work. So I'm going to say like a blender or a cookbook.
0: Nope.
1: Nah, I know what it is.
0: What?
1: Gym membership.
0: Ooh. Oh, no, that would piss me off.
2: That ain't it. Be bad.
0: Actually, this makes me laugh because a friend of mine said her kids got her this.
2: Hmm.
0: They said 40% of women say the worst gift you can buy them is a plant.
1: A plant?
2: No, please. Some of the millennial women nowadays, they love a good plant.
0: Yeah.
2: Good fern.
0: No, okay, a fern.
2: Get some ivory in your house.
0: Uh-uh.
2: Get your little ivory in your house now.
0: No, Trey, we're not doing no fern. Let me tell you, a friend of mine, she said that her kids got her for Mother's Day a cactus.
2: Hell no. Not a succulent.
0: A cactus.
2: Yeah. Damn cactus. I mean, it don't take much work for
0: Let
2: it.
0: Let me just say, shouts out to my makeup artist, Candace.
2: Oh, no.
0: Not. Candace said them kids got her a cactus for Mother's Day. She said.
2: She the wrong one.
1: Yeah.
2: Yeah, she the wrong one.
0: But think about it. If you had some kids and they come in your room, hey, mama, happy Mother's Day. And they say, damn. A cactus.
2: Get out.
1: And Candace type of one be like, oh, this time I'm gonna pay you back. Damn it, you cook.
0: Yeah. Yeah. So you cook. Be careful, fellas, whatever you do. Let's get into it.
3: It's time to boss up with a bag. You got the answers. We got that bread. $1,000 all for you.

0: with the $1,000 minigame. Exclusively on DD in the Morning.
1: Hey, good morning. Who's this?
2: Antoine.
1: Hey, Antoine.
3: Twan.
2: What's going on, y'all?
4: What's happening?
3: Twan. They call you Twan, Antoine? That's your nickname?
2: Yeah, they call me Twan. Same dude, different bowl.
3: Mm-hmm. I know that's real. You got kids, big dog? What you got? You married?
2: Yeah, well, no, I got a fiance, but I got three kids.
3: Okay.
2: I got one in Atlanta doing Muay Thai. One play varsity football for North Garland, then one play varsity soccer for North Garland.
1: Okay,
4: now. Yeah, kid's doing some things.
1: Antoine letting you know he produced athletes.
3: Yeah.
2: I'm the needle and thread dude. Y'all be rocking my clothes sometimes.
3: Oh, yes.
4: Needle and thread. Yeah, for come on, man. You gave me plenty of t-shirts, man.
3: And they fit good, too.
4: Man, what up,
2: already.
4: Yes, matter of fact, send me some more.
3: Hey, how long was you and your lady together before she became your fiance? How long y'all date for?
2: I proposed after 7 years.
3: Okay.
1: Not
3: bad.
1: Yeah. Antoine. I'm not.
4: Hey, that's
1: not
4: what you call trying to make sure.
3: Yep.
1: Overly make sure.
2: I've been down that road before, man. I've been down that road before,
4: so
2: I had to make sure.
4: Hey, man, you got to make sure.
3: Nothing wrong.
1: Huh. Okay. 7 damn years.
4: And she got to the finish line.
1: All right. Let's spin the wheel.
0: DD. JJ from the SIP. Trey G.
5: JJ from the SIP. $20 bonus.
4: Hey, man, you got an extra dub, but you ain't going to need it because you finna get this 1,000 needle and thread in the building.
2: Did you get through these questions for me?
4: Man, let's make it happen, man. Now, look, if you don't know the answer, please say pass. If we got time,
2: already,
4: trust me, we're going to come back to it, all right?
2: I bet that.
4: Let's get this early morning money. Here we go. On July 20th, 1969, Neil Armstrong became the first person in history to do what?
2: Land on the moon?
4: There it is. What is the tallest mountain in the world?
2: Kilimanjaro. Everest.
4: There it is. What is Texas state flower?
2: The blue bonnet.
4: There it is. Which travels faster, sound or light?
2: Light.
4: There it is. Which singer's real name is Robin Fenty?
2: I'll be damned. Pass.
4: Okay. Who was the first American Idol winner?
2: Bad.
4: Okay. Mm-hmm. You got low. What was the first woman ever inducted into the Rock and Roll Hall of Fame?
2: Bad.
4: Okay. What movie is this quote from? You had me at hello.
2: Bad.
4: Okay. Well, what was the fourth question I asked you? Number four.
2: The Texas State flower?
4: Spell the word pneumonia.
2: P-N-E-U-M-O-N-I-A.
1: Ooh. All right, if I'm looking at this correctly, what does he have, about 4 out of 10?
4: 4 out of 10.
1: Hmm.
4: Not bad.
1: Yeah, I think I'm going to tell you something because I don't have the questions. He missed number 5. Mm. That would be Rihanna.
4: Yes.
1: He missed number 6. Would that be Kelly Clarkson?
4: That would be Kelly Clarkson. Okay.
1: He missed number 7. What was number 7?
4: Who was the first woman to ever induct in the Rock and Roll
1: Who
4: Hall of Fame?
1: Who was it? Aretha?
4: Aretha Franklin. Mm-hmm.
1: Aretha Franklin. You
4: missed number 4. What movie?
1: Jerry Maguire.
4: Jerry Maguire. And number four question was, what travels faster, sound of light, and pneumonia? You tried.
1: Yeah.
4: P-N-N-U-M-O-N-I-A.
1: All right.
2: That's fine. I sure appreciate it.
1: Well, listen, let me tell you what you got here, Antoine. You got 4 out of 10. You're going to get $10 every correct answer. If we add it up, it's $40, but you spun the wheel and got an extra 20. So $60 coming to you.
4: All right.
2: I think that little change.
1: All right. All right.
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0: It's Dee Dee's Weekend Kickback. J.J. Williamson and Trey G. Coming up next in this hour, we got to discuss Jasmine Crockett and Vinton Jones receiving backlash for honoring Chris Brown. Boy, that's all we heard all week long was this story.
1: It got real messy, too.
0: It sure did. You're going to hear what happened coming up in minutes. You're checking out Dee Dee's Weekend Kickback.

0: Trey G's with me, also a comedian, J.J. Williamson. Can we please talk about the Texas State Representative Vinton Jones, who on Saturday got out there on stage with Jasmine Crockett to present Chris Brown with a proclamation of some sort, right?
1: Yeah.
0: So they do this, and then all of a sudden the next day, or was that Sunday, everybody loses their mind. Everybody loses their mind after they see it.
1: Right.
0: Well, half the audience, we should say that. Half of the folks lost their mind. Well, clearly, this guy here,
1: yeah.
0: He
1: should have stayed in the car.
0: Well, he listened to the half that was angry. He
1: yeah.
0: didn't listen to the half that was positive or that cared.
1: Right.
0: So he caved. He caved to the pressure of everybody talking to him online. I ain't never seen nobody cave this fast.
1: Yeah.
0: He caved and left. When I tell you he left Jasmine Crockett out there, he was like, I'm sorry. I did it. I'm sorry. Take a listen to what he said.
2: First off, I want to offer an apology. And I think that this is a very important conversation around domestic violence. And I want to offer my apology to Black women, to women, and to anyone who has experienced domestic violence. And really express that it was not my intention to be able to stoke the traumas that goes into that, as well as the background of this situation. We were here at the request, you know, of the venue to come in, be able to honor the importance of this evening that was going on. So both Chris Brown and Usher, we were brought in to help and talk to and mobilize.

0: mobilize voters who need to be engaged right now in this very important election that we have going on in November.
1: Nonetheless, I like Jason Lee, what he said about Jasmine Carter, because people are trying to come for her.
2: Yeah.
1: Yeah, so what did he say?
2: Yeah, Jason Lee is pretty much, he was sitting down on a podcast and he was talking about, with Don Lemon, the same person, and he was pretty much defending Jasmine Crockett, saying, look, black women shouldn't have to be the backbone of America all the damn time now.
3: I am not trying to hear nothing about tradition. Jasmine Crockett do what the hell she want to do. By the way, I love the little cinch waist, and I love the fact that she had her face beat. And you know what? What black women are really tired of more than anything? More black women are tired of people telling the black woman that it's her job to keep the house moving no matter what the sorry ass man they got at home does to them. The Democrats did Jasmine wrong. Mm. What the Democrats should have done when the Republicans gerrymandered her out of her seat, what they should have done is double down on her and double down on a black woman. But you know what they're never going to do in this country? Double down on a black woman. We saw what they did to Kamala. We can go on and on and on. So I don't blame her for doing what she needed to do, because we wouldn't be talking about Jasmine Crocker right now or voting in Texas. By the way, vote for Tallarico, even if Jasmine don't come to work to tell you to do it. Mm. Who cares? Damn. Jasmine doing what Jasmine want to do.
1: I know that's okay. He said she's doing what she wanted to do. What's wrong with Trey?
2: See, but and I get it. I do understand that black women shouldn't be the backbone all the time for the country and all this and that. But I do think there is a certain responsibility that you have with the platform that you have and that you've like worked. You know what I'm saying? You've done all this campaigning for yourself. You've done all this campaigning for the Democratic Party, for the people. Mm-hmm. If it's truly about the people, then you should get out there and do what is going to benefit the people, despite what you feel personally.
1: Mm-hmm.
2: So I get what he's saying, but I do think as a public figure and as a political figure, you have a responsibility to get out there and say, hey, listen, mobilize and vote for James Tallarico, because we have a chance to do something historic.
1: I'll tell you guys, I saw this, and they said, because of everything that's going on right now, James Tallarico's popularity and numbers are surging in the polls right now, which is good news. But I want to say this about that. I hear what everybody's saying and what Jasmine should do and this and that. Guess what we should do? Stop looking for Jasmine to do it for us, right?
2: 100%.
1: And what we should be doing right now, instead of saying, well, Jasmine should have got up there and she should have done this and she should have endorsed Tallarico. You know his name, clearly. Let me ask you, what do you know about him? If you know his name, Google him and figure out what he stands on. His, you know what I mean?
2: No. But I think more than ever now, we need unification. We need to unify. We need to unite. We need to be one. We need to be in solidarity.
1: Well, I agree.
2: And it continues to hinder us when we have these like personal
1: feelings.
2: You're
1: saying Democrats, or are you saying
2: Democrats?
1: Okay.
2: Yeah, Democrats.
1: Okay.
2: Yeah. If you are a Democrat, then you need that unification, because they are trying to unify. They are employing tactics that are underhanded and behind the scenes, doing all this crazy stuff. So we need to have that same kind of movement.
1: You want to hear what I saw somebody say? Not only do the Democrats need to unify, but we as African Americans should, and that we need to stop sitting up here doing this to Jasmine and expecting her to be in a position to hold us down and to say this and to represent us and to talk about Tallarico. Mm-hmm. And they said what we're doing is destroying the credibility that when there is another candidate that comes up in the eyes of some of these other folks in America, you know, if we make one mistake,
2: right,
1: your president can make 34 mistakes. Mm-hmm. We make one, it judges everybody. Everybody want to judge our whole community almost. So we need to collectively stop going at Jasmine, because the other community is looking. We're going to need somebody to continue to vote for African-American women, right?
2: Yo.
1: There's going to be another one coming up behind Jasmine's going to need our vote.
2: Yo.
1: And if we sit up there and we're tearing her apart, right, and other folks look at that, I don't think that helps us. Y'all give me what your thoughts are on this whole situation with James Tallarico, Jasmine Crockett, everything that's going on. Give me y'all's thoughts. You hear what's going on up here. Me and Trey about to get into it.
2: Not at all. Girl, it's too early.
1: All right. Let us know right now what your thoughts are. Let me know what your thoughts are. All right. You hear ours. What are your thoughts? 833. Talk to Didi.
4: That's 833-825-5233.
1: What are your thoughts? Jasmine Crockett, James Tallarico, Chris Brown, and the Texas representative that caved.
2: Ben Jones.
1: That caved.

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1: Two piece.
0: All right, coming up, another entrepreneur with our small business spotlight. Can't wait to introduce you there. And we're still talking about the backlash from Jasmine Crockett and Vinton Jones for honoring Chris Brown at a recent concert. That's coming up. It's Dee Dee's Weekend Kickback.
2: Right here.
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1: 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I'm Nicki Minaj.
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0: both of you are right. You both make good points.
1: Who, me and Trey?
0: She has a I think she does have a responsibility to say something because she's in that arena. Mm-hmm. She's a politician.
1: Mm-hmm.
0: So, yeah, she should endorse and get everybody on board. All the ones that wanted to vote for her that maybe not wanting to vote now. Yeah, say his name. Get them out there.
2: Mm-hmm. Yeah.
0: And then I also agree with Trey G, with you, in that people do need to do their own research as well. Mm-hmm. It's a two-way thing.
1: Right, exactly. Thank you so much for your call. I appreciate you listening. I agree with that part,
2: but I'm just saying, as a public servant, as a public official, it is on you to be like, hey, listen, I'm going to look out for my people, even if they're not looking out for themselves.
1: Right. Okay.
2: Yeah.
1: All right, hold on a second. Hey, good morning. Who's this?
3: Hi, good morning. This is Teresa. I'm from Lancaster.
1: Hey, Teresa.
2: Lancaster.
1: You hear what's going on, right? We in here. Boy, me and Trey are debating it. Everybody in America is debating about this whole situation. What are your thoughts?
3: So I think that in this climate, with this crazy Republican Party, first of all, I'm a registered voter, and I always vote.
1: Good.
3: So I say, let's get behind Tallarico. Let's endorse him. And I wish that Jasmine would come out a little bit more, because I'm sorry, as a black person, sometimes black people only want to endorse who they see other black people endorse. Mm. And if they feel like they don't feel comfortable with Tallarico because he's a white man, hey, he's a white man that happens to be Democrat, and I just... I've researched him. I like his policies. Mm-hmm. And I say, let's just get behind him.
1: I agree.
3: Anybody is better than this ridiculous Republican Party that's trying to push us back. Mm. It's like Kamala says, we're going to go back if we don't try to, get Democrats and get some seats and move forward. I'm all for Jasmine. I'm thankful for all the years that she was in office and what she's done for us. I would really, really like to see her get behind him and give a push, because I think that's what a lot of young black Democrats need.
1: Okay, awesome. Thank you so much for your call, and thank you for listening. We appreciate you. Good morning. Hi, who's this?
4: Good morning. This is PZ.
1: All right, PZ, you hear what's going on. So, Jasmine Crockett, this all started when Jasmine Crockett and what's that rep again? Vinton?
2: Vinton Johnson, I think is his name.
1: Well, when they got
2: Vinton Jones
1: got up there on that stage with Chris Brown, it started something. Everybody got mad that she could go out here and promote Chris Brown, but she won't promote and talk about James Tallarico and blah, blah, blah. Like, this is going on. Everybody has an opinion. What's your opinion?
4: My opinion is a couple of things. One, we are not upset that Jasmine got up there to, not represent.
2: Right.
4: We are upset that the people she chose to represent in that moment. Personally, there are several people that they could have got that award. I don't know what Chris Brown has done that is remarkable for the community. Mm. I'm going to be honest. I'm not a fan of him. Usher, I love Chris Brown, not so much.
1: Okay.
4: But there hasn't been a time where Chris Brown has not even been in trouble. Like, he hasn't taken responsibility for anything he's done or changed. Now, that is the issue. Now, Jasmine is a black woman, and I am a black woman. I'm going to speak for women. But the opportunity on stage to present this award is like it's not meaningful.
1: Mm-hmm.
4: You give it to somebody who hasn't done anything for the community. In addition, the people are saying, oh, she should have endorsed. No, she shouldn't. She did her job. She went out there, she represented, and they cheated her out of something that she did earn.
1: Mm.
4: So asking a black woman to step in and clean up a mess and encourage and unity, no, that's not something we need to be doing in 2026. Mm.
2: But let me ask you this one question. Do you feel like it's almost like sore loserish because you lost? Now it's like, okay, I'm going to take my ball and go home instead of have an actual commitment to the party that you committed to. It's not a commitment to myself. It's a commitment to my party.
4: Absolutely not. Absolutely not.
2: Interesting.
4: How often people of color in this community at this day and age, even in the past, are we told we need to accept our loss and keep it pushing? No, absolutely not. Not in 2026. In 2026. Okay, I lost, but I'm going to do me. I'm going to celebrate me because I've invested. I've done the work.
2: Mm.
4: And talking about doing work, Chris Brown has not done shadow work. I don't know Tallarico. I'm not even a resident of Texas, but I'm from Texarkana.
2: Mm-hmm.
4: And so I understand what Jasmine is going through, where she's from. There's a lot of work that she put in that is not being respected.
1: Mm.
4: And is given why they're attacking her, it'll never be enough.
1: Mm.
4: It will never be enough for a black woman to be well-educated, to come out and support, or just be herself. How dare she decide, hey, at this time, I'm just going to do me. And people got a problem with that.
1: We
4: can never...
2: I get it. Like, I do understand, but that feels very personal. And you're not. It's not.
1: I see what she's saying.
2: A person of the person. Yeah. It's a person of the people.
4: When I'm on my job, I'm an educator. I'm on my job. But when I'm at home, I'm PZ.
1: All right, PZ.
4: I'm Carol in the classroom.
1: All right, PZ, thank you for your call, and I appreciate it. I love your passion, girl, and your opinion. It's your opinion. We want to know your opinion on this situation right now. Phone lines are open at 833-TALK-TO-DEEDEE.
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1: What are your thoughts? Jasmine Crockett, James Talley.

0: All right, so listen, we've been fighting in here, and everybody in America is fighting over this whole situation.
1: Come on.
0: With Jasmine Crockett, James Tallarico, her getting up on stage and giving something to Chris Brown, and the rep who caved, and, you know, there's a lot going on. We want to know your thoughts. Hi, who's this?
2: Kenya.
0: Hey, Kenya, what are your thoughts? What do you think about this whole situation?
2: I think both.

0: Rico, Chris Brown, and the Texas representative that
1: Vin
0: caved.
1: Vin Jones.
0: That caved.
1: Say that man's name.
0: What are
1: Vinton?
0: Yeah, Vinton.
1: Vinton.
0: What are your thoughts? All right.

0: Guys, this is crazy. So Trey G and I got into an interesting debate earlier this morning in one of our hot topics.
1: Yeah, you know we always debating about
2: something. Yes, Lord. You just agree
3: I'm,
2: with
3: I'm
2: me.
3: I'm just glad it was peaceful.
0: Oh, yeah. It was always peaceful, yeah, me and Trey. Yeah. I mean, it is. Yeah.
3: I don't know about that.
0: Cal, hold on.
3: Because if you don't agree with Trey, you won't get him no breakfast.
2: Shut up,
0: hey, I'll be honest with you. When me and Trey get into disagreements, he'll try to park his car near mine. I go out there and move it. I don't even want my car next to him. Let me go move my car.
2: That's so fast.
0: Yeah. No, we got into it over this whole situation. James Tallarico, the fact that he and Jasmine Crockett, we tried to figure out what's going on because Jasmine Crockett gets on stage with Chris Brown, her and the man that caved, the Texas representative.
3: Vinton Jones.
0: He caved, y'all. I just want to say that man caved so hard when the pressure got him. Yeah, he apologized. He's like, I'm sorry, guys.
1: He started backpedaling, boy.
0: Boy, his knees started shaking. I'm sorry.
3: And he caved like he ain't have no teeth in his mouth. All gums.
1: Shut up.
3: All gums.
0: Hey, Vinton, we understand you couldn't take the heat because the pressure from the public got him. But we were all having this conversation about it. What was right? What was wrong? Some people think Jasmine shouldn't have got up there, and if she did, she should have pushed Tallarico. She ain't endorsing him. Da da da. We even fought in this studio. What are your thoughts? I'm tired of my opinion. What's your opinion? Let's go to the phones. Hey, good morning. Who's this?
4: It's Amir. Good morning, Didi. Yeah, my opinion is I'm gonna have to roll with Trey G. Mm-hmm. I love you, Didi, and I love Jasmine. Mm-hmm. But at the end of the day, if we want to, you know, have a better outcome of what we had in the past, she got to rally behind Tallarico. She needs to use her platform more and say, hey, guys, I didn't win, but we need to help my brother win on this side because we desperately need this seat, and we got to move Dallas and North Dallas, Texas, period. We got to move us forward and not backwards.
1: Mm-hmm. 1,000%.
0: But you know what, though? I don't know because, you know, we're all talking about this in a way, but does Tallarico want her endorsement? Because some people think that, you know, she's toxic or she's, you get what I'm saying? There are certain people who don't,
1: who never
0: agreed with her way of politics. You get what I'm saying?
1: You said do the research and I've seen him do interviews and he's actively wanted her endorsement.
0: Yeah.
1: He said that I would wish that she would endorse me. I would hope.
0: Yeah, but...
4: Yeah, he does.
0: But here's my thing.
4: He definitely does.
0: Hey, guess what I said to somebody, though, truthfully? We have an opportunity right now. So as everybody's listening to this show, and let me tell you something, our show is syndicated around the country, too.
1: Right.
0: And as we're all talking...

0: In different parts of Texas, it's syndicated, right? Mm-hmm. And if everybody is seeing what's going on and everybody in the state of Texas is watching this, and I said this earlier, and that is this, now it's on us. Right. This man's name is, he's trending like crazy, right? We're talking about him on the radio. She didn't talk about him was probably the best thing that could have happened. You want to know why? Because now it's on us. It's upon us to do our research, and now we'll know.
1: We'll know
0: who he is, and we'll know when we go in there, and it's important to vote and everything. It has made everybody pay attention to voting. Yep. It's made everybody pay attention to him, and now we're involved in the process. So her not mentioning him was a great ploy tool. If it was a PR stunt, whatever the hell it was, it worked.
2: It could have been that way.
0: It definitely
2: could have been that way. It could have been more of a, hey, let's leave them off and separate their fans so it can make more.
0: But you don't hear what I'm saying.
2: Hold on a second. She disappeared.
0: I don't think so, guys, because I'm telling you, what is done right now is bigger than what she could have done. What we're hearing right now, it is. If she just would have said endorsement, guess what would have happened? We were like, okay. But right now, the controversy has added more to the situation that's making us go and look for this guy.
1: But see, we don't know that. You could have endorsed him, and then you could have had this big groundswell of supporters.
0: I don't know.
1: That just really showed up for that man. You can't say that.
0: I'm going to tell you something right now. Let me tell you why. This is something that a campaign would love. Free advertising. We talking about this dude all day, and every station is, y'all.
1: But imagine if every station that she got on, she was like, go vote for James. Go vote for James. Go vote for James. You know how many people that would mobilize, too,
0: though. Well, let's see. I don't know. His polls are up. They say the numbers are highest they've seen so far after all of this. So let's see. Good morning. Hi. Who's this?
3: This is Monica. Good morning. I agree with both of you, Trey and you, because you do have good points. I just don't agree with the tear down. I don't agree with tearing Jasmine down.
0: I don't either.
1: 100%.
3: Yeah, because she's not supporting him. But there could be a reason behind that, because this is a red state. All these white people that I live around, they got Tyrico in their yard. Maybe they don't want to mix that Jasmine with that people pull back. It's a lot behind just one thing. It's not just because Jasmine's black. Let's pull the black people. We're trying to win the vote.
0: Right.
3: That's what we're trying to do.
0: That's what I said. What if this is all stage, you guys? What if this is all
3: staged?
0: Yes, because
3: they ask her about Tyrico, she smiles. She never says anything. She smiles. Because I agree. I think they're going to work once he gets in office. I believe they're going to work together.
0: Right. Because you're feeling the way. See, I said stage because of the way this thing has surged, what it's done. You know what I mean? The controversy sells. Yeah. Controversy gets people talking. Controversy is what you want and need. And this is amazing because, like I said, people are paying attention. And if you don't, I keep saying this, please go Google this man, find out what his policies are, what he stands for. Also, everybody, please get registered to vote because this is the opportunity for us to use this. Yeah. And so thank you, Jasmine.
3: I totally agree.
0: Thank you, Jasmine, Chris Brown, Usher, everybody. You gave us an opportunity to get everybody registered to vote, paying attention to what's going on. So thank you. And thank you for your calls, everybody. We appreciate all the calls this morning.
1: Yeah.
0: Boy.
1: That last one, that was a reach, but I'll let you have it.
0: I like it, but listen, get registered to vote, everybody. Make sure you do that.
4: Don't be surprised. Some people in line right now. It motivated folks just that much.
0: Sure. I think so.
1: I hope so. I hope the conversation does, too. Yeah, don't turn Jasmine down.
4: Yeah, don't turn it down.
0: I like that.
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0: It's Dee Dee's Weekend Kickback. All right, so comedian J.J. Williamson and Trey G coming up on the show this hour. It's time to pamper yourself.
1: I like the way that sounds.
0: Time for us to help you pamper yourself. 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You're checking out Dee Dee's Weekend Kickback.

0: Everybody's here. We were talking about date fail. We've got Reggie on the line. Reggie, you still there?
1: Yeah, I'm still here.
0: All right, Reg. So Reggie went on a date with a girl named Morgan. He met her on Tinder. Now, according to Reggie, he said they had a wonderful date. She did not look exactly like the picture. He said she gained maybe a little 10 pounds. He claims that he looks exactly like he did on his picture, so she couldn't have been turned off by that. Right, Reggie?
1: Okay.
0: Yeah. All right. Let's call Reggie, we're going to call Morgan. You just be quiet, Hill. Okay? Be quiet and listen, okay?
1: All right.
0: Reggie. Okay, here we go.
2: Hello.
0: Hi, is Morgan there?
2: Yes, is this?
0: Hey, Morgan, it's Dee Dee from the radio station and Trey G and comedian J.J. Williamson. Uh-huh. Hey, girl.
2: Hi.
0: Okay, so listen, we used to do something on the show, and we don't do it as much anymore, but called Date Fail. And so we just wanted to ask you a question because we're trying to figure out if we want to bring it back.
2: Okay.
0: And if you play along, you'll help us as a radio show. Okay, so anyway, here's the deal. You went on a date with a guy named Reggie. How'd it go?
2: Oh, Reggie was, like, cool. We had, like, a really good time, actually. I just don't think it's going to work out.
0: Really?
3: Oh, wow.
0: Why?
2: Well, he has, like, the green tech. He uses the green tech like he has an Android phone. It's like, I can't be in a group chat with this man.
3: Yeah. That's true. Then you can't FaceTime.
2: I feel kind of bad, though.
0: You do? You feel bad? You feel shallow?
2: I don't know. It's just, I've never dated someone who, like, can't be in a group chat.
3: I get it. Because you can't FaceTime. When you're on an iPhone, you can find out if they already seen the message and everything.

0: Okay, so see, he gets it. Like, this is, like, kind of real.
1: All right, so I got to be honest with you. I'm really tripping on this, Morgan, because I've never seen and heard of that. And I got to also tell you something. I kind of lied about something when I talked to you earlier, when I called.
2: Uh-oh.
1: I was saying that we don't do this anymore called Dave Phillip. We actually do. And the guy who went on a date with you, he's on the line right now. His name is Reggie. He's on the phone. Reggie!
0: Oh, my God.
1: He wanted to know.
0: Yo. All right,
1: I got to tell you something. Morgan, he really liked you, and he just wanted to know why you never called. So, Reggie, you got your answer. There you go.
3: Yo, like, Reggie, an Android?
1: Reggie, I was going to say, Reggie, you're taking your time to speak through that Android. I was like, is it working? Because now I kind of get her point.
3: Oh, my God. No, that's the most dumbest shit I've ever heard before in my life. An Android? That was, like, so embarrassing. I never thought
1: But, no, really, yeah, Morgan, you're embarrassed, but you really did say it, that you don't want to date him because he has an Android. So he wants to know, like, are you really that shallow? I mean, and I do, too. I mean,
0: yeah.
1: Everybody, yeah.
3: Huh? That is the most shallow I've never heard. What the hell?
0: Maybe you can find someone else.
3: For an Android. What the hell is wrong with him? Okay. All right. No, this is ridiculous. No. Yeah. What the, dude?
1: No, what? You don't want to go back on a date now, Reggie, because she's...
3: No. Why would I talk to a woman?
1: But you liked her, though.
3: iPhone user.
1: Reggie, if we bought you an iPhone, would you take it?
3: Let me think about it. No.
2: So you mean to tell me the chemistry was great, you are not willing to make that small sacrifice and switch phones. You're going to keep the same number. The numbers will be uploaded. Man, she just want to see that blue mark come up, man.
3: Man, first is the iPhone, and then it's going to be my shoes, the way I dress. This is how it starts. Nah, that.
1: Morgan, are you still there? Or are you too busy being embarrassed?
0: No, I'm still here.
1: She's like, I can't believe I'm on the radio and this is what they're doing to me. Morgan, you wouldn't want to go out with him, though, right? If we paid for it, you don't want to go. Is that what you're saying?
0: I don't think so. I don't think we're meant to be.
1: Wow, over there, iPhone. All right. Well, we tried. Reggie, and you don't want to go out with her either. Well, I guess we got us another date fail. Okay. Hey, you know what? I know it. Reggie and Morgan, I wish you guys luck. Morgan, if you find a guy with an iPhone, call us back. And Reggie, if you go out on another date and you swipe left or right, whatever, let us know and call us back, okay?
3: Cool.
1: And I'm sorry you guys couldn't make it work. Y'all give it up for Reggie and Morgan!
2: Hey!

can't trust a soul. I can't show my hand. 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I'm all about my money like I'm Uncle Sam. Say don't call me by no gospel. I don't give a damn. Yeah, product of the ghetto. It's what it is. That was just what it is. That was just what it is. God.

0: It's Dee Dee's Weekend Kickback. All right, so JJ Williamson is here, and so is Trey G.
1: Woo woo.
2: Yep.
0: Coming up next, we're going to put a little extra money in your pockets with the $1,000 minute game. That's on the way. And we have to discuss Tyler Perry's new movie, Why Did I Get Married Again?
1: I liked it.
0: Man. I mean, I had to think about it. I like it more. Let me tell you what I do like, that it only takes Tyler Perry 4 or 5 days to get this done. And I thought to myself, he's paying his people really good, and they ain't got to sit on a set for months.
3: One of the actors was describing his budget compared to big Hollywood budgets, and then I was like, it makes sense.
0: Yeah, so anyway, we'll talk about that. It's all coming up. It's Dee Dee's Weekend Kickback.
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3: 1, 2.

0: They get going. But yeah. when you turn the light on,
1: boy,
0: they go about 20.
1: Oh,
0: don't they? Don't they? They scatter.
1: They scatter.
0: All right. Well, JJ, you're absolutely correct on one of them. Guess what they said? The average. This is what they're saying about a cockroach. They said, according to this, the cockroach, it moves about 3.4 miles per hour.
2: Yeah. 3.4 miles.
0: That's the top speed of one cockroach.
2: Yeah. Lord have mercy. I lived my whole life without knowing it, and I think I was okay.
0: Really?
2: Yeah, I think I
0: was. Did y'all have roaches as a kid? You didn't have them?
2: One of my family members did.
0: Is it a bad memory?
2: I had to pull it back.
0: Why, you stayed over there with them one time?
2: She be listening.
0: It's one of your aunts?
2: No, it wasn't Annie. But she be listening.
0: And so you used to stay over her house when you were a kid and they have roaches. You were scared?
2: We would not drink out of her cups for that berry.
1: Damn.
2: To this day, I still look at it when I go over there.
0: You got to wash it out. We wash everything now because of that.
2: Yeah.
1: She just DM'd and tell Trey to be quiet.
0: Where were the roaches at? They be in the cabinet.
2: Oh,
0: the
2: kitchen. One time I was over her house. It was over the fireplace.
0: Uh-huh.
2: I was in the living room. I saw that thing fly. Yeah. I saw them wings. I said, oh, no, it's time for me to go.
1: Yeah, yeah. I opened my refrigerator one time and the roaches was down. He looked at me like, you want the mustard or mayonnaise?
0: He handed it to you.
2: Yeah,
0: yeah. To me. Here.
1: Yeah.
2: Shut up.
1: His wing was in my mustard.
0: Made it taste better. Let's go.
3: Want to get it done in 60 seconds.
4: 60 seconds.
3: A minute to win it with the $1,000 minute game. Aditi in the morning.
0: I'll be honest with you. You ain't had no childhood unless you got a roach story.
1: Yeah, for real though.
2: Facts.
0: You ain't had no childhood.
2: Yeah. Facts.
0: That's all there is to it. Hey, good morning. Is this Quintasia?
5: Yes, it is.
0: Well, hi. Good morning. How are you?
1: Quintasia.
5: I'm good. How are y'all?
0: Great. What they call you? Name. They shorten your name at all? Or you say, call me Quintasia?
2: Quintasia.
0: Yeah, which one?
5: All the time. They call me Q, Quinn, Tasia, Tay Tay. Whatever works for people usually.
2: Tasia has a nice voice too. Tasia got a really nice voice.
0: There you go.
5: Thank you.
2: Yeah, you have a really nice voice. You ever been told that before, Tay? DD, please be quiet.
0: Uh-uh.
2: You ever been told that before, Tasia?
0: There you go.
5: All the time. I talk too much.
2: Okay. So you a talker. That means you a conversationalist. That's all it is.
0: Pay attention.
2: Exactly. Hey, man, can I have a conversation with the guests?
0: Oh, because you a conversationalist?
2: Because I'm a conversationalist, too. We trying to bond over
0: here. Somebody said.
2: You ain't going to stop me from finding mine, now.
0: I just want everybody to know. Somebody hit me up and said, Didi, can you please stop Trey from flirting with every woman that calls the show?
2: Hey, they just mad I don't flirt with them.
0: All right.
1: Pretty much true, though.
0: All right.
2: Good to meet you, Tasia.
0: Let's spin the wheel and see if we can get you some extra cash. Here we go.
6: DD. JJ from The Sip.
7: Trey G. Trey G.
6: $20 bonus.
2: Oh, right. And it landed on Trey. Okay, Tasia, I'm going to read you the 10 questions. If you don't know the answer, love, what you going to say?
5: Pass.
2: That's right. And we're going to spin the block, answer it again, and
0: y'all
2: we got
0: that?
2: To go fast.
0: You hear that love.
1: Pass.
0: See there? That's love.
1: See there? Yeah,
0: that's
1: they connected.
0: See?
2: That's you. See there? That's you.
0: All right.
2: All right, Tasia, you ready to get paid?
5: I'm ready.
2: All right, let's get paid. First question. On July 20th, 1969, Neil Armstrong became the first person in history to do what?
5: Walk on the moon.
2: What is the tallest mountain in the world?
5: Mount Fuji?
2: Mm-mm.
1: Uh-uh.
5: Not ever.
2: There you go. What is Texas's state flower?
5: A wildflower?
2: Mm-mm.
5: Uh-uh.
2: Mm. Which travels faster, sound or light?
5: Light.
2: There you go. Which singer's real name is Robin Fenty?
5: Rihanna.
2: Yep. Mm-hmm. Who was the first American Idol winner?
5: Underwood.
2: No.
1: Uh-huh.
5: Kelly Clarkson.
2: There you go. Who was the first woman ever to be inducted into the Rock and Roll Hall of Fame?
5: Pass.
2: There you go. What movie quote is this from? You had me at hello.
5: Pass.
2: What was the fourth question that I asked you? Number four.
5: Rihanna's real name.
2: Spell the word pneumonia. Oh, that's all
0: right. Dang, five out of ten. Five out of ten.
1: Not bad.
2: Not bad at all.
0: Here's what you missed, Quintasia. You actually missed this one. What is Texas State flower? It's the blue bonnet.
2: Mm-hmm.
0: Who was the first woman ever inducted into the Rock and Roll Hall of Fame? Aretha Franklin. Uh-huh. What movie is the quote, you had me at hello from? Jerry Maguire. What was the fourth question that Trey asked? It was, which travels faster, sound or light?
2: Hmm.
0: And then pneumonia, you guys really didn't get to it. P-N-E-U-M-O-N-I-A. So, let's see. 5 out of 10. You're going to get $10 every correct answer. We add up to $50, but you throw in that extra $20. $70 to you, Quintasia.
2: Come on,
1: be
2: Queen.
1: Thankful.
0: All right.
5: Oh, yeah. That's going to be a bill, baby.

0: suck my thumb like.
1: Trey G's with me, also comedian JJ Williamson. We all watch Why Did I Get Married Again? I meant to talk about this.
2: The new one?
1: The new. Why Did I Get Married Again?
2: Again. Mm-hmm. Yeah. Yeah, got a
1: Huh? Huh?
3: Say what?
1: You want to say specific?
2: No, got a stress.
1: Oh, there.

0: Stress.
1: Stress.
0: Okay, I thought he was trying to say specific.
2: My vocal cords went through some stress.
1: He couldn't get that word out. He crying right now.
0: All right, so what did you guys think of the movie Why Did I Get Married Again? Who wants to go first?
1: I JJ? Go first. I gave it about a 4.
0: Damn. Really?
1: I gave it about a 4
0: out of 10.
1: A 4 out of 10. Yeah.
0: What was wrong with it?
1: I mean, it was kind of slow. Mm-hmm. It was slow, man. Made me sleepy. It wasn't fun.
0: It wasn't fun to me.
1: Okay,
0: I'm with you.
2: No.
1: Are you really?
0: I gave it a 4.
1: I gave it a 4.
0: My husband gave it a 6.
1: The rumor are that they did it in four days. It felt like it.
0: Okay.
1: It felt like it was rushed.
0: Damn. Okay. What about you, Trey?
2: I actually gave it a 7. I didn't think it was bad. Now, I've never seen any of the other two.
0: Oh, okay.
2: Yeah, I've not seen any of the other two. So when you say like it's not fun, I didn't think the other ones were fun. I thought they were like about like struggling marriages and stuff like that.
0: But it was funny.
1: It was funny.
2: Oh, really?
0: Yeah, it was funny.
1: It was way more funny.
0: This was almost preachy.
2: Yeah.
0: Trying to get a point across. Trying to bring in the new people and
1: people
0: new kids.
1: And everything.
0: And I
1: want to
0: tell you something about the kid. I got the boys confused at first. I couldn't tell whose son was what.
1: I thought it was me.
0: Whoever cast them, outside of the one little boy that I guess they played Tyler Perry's kid.
2: Stop that.
0: I'm telling you, I didn't know whose kid was who. I was getting confused. They didn't define it well enough for me.
2: I understand that. I guess I can kind of understand that. Da Vinci, I guess, is how I really know him in real life. I don't know him in real life, I know Da Vinci as far as being the brother from BMF series.
0: Oh, correct. Okay.
2: Big Meech's series.
1: Mm-hmm. Yeah.
2: So that's how I knew they weren't the same. And then one of them had a little mini fro, the other one had a little fade with a part.
0: I couldn't. I'll be honest with you. I didn't know one from the other. I didn't know who any of the actors were who played. I didn't watch BMF. So I'm looking at it, but I just couldn't. And it didn't define. It wasn't just so much that I felt that they looked alike. It was I couldn't tell whose kid was what and who was speaking and who. I was just confused.
2: It was like a bunch of kids. We be being overly critical of these movies, man.
0: Are we?
2: I think this is how I felt about it, right? I don't think Tyler Perry's movies were really like exciting or the writing was good on a lot of his movies. This one, I did feel like the writing was a little stronger than like Mia Culpa and all them other movies. I feel like the writing was a little bit stronger.
1: Wow.
2: A little bit stronger. And the acting was so much better.
0: Hold on.
1: Damn.
0: Hold on.
1: No.
0: Hold on. Taraji felt like, I'm going to come in here.
2: Uh-oh.
0: She seemed like to me that Taraji was mailing it in, and she knows she's an unbelievable actress and can do anything, and I love her and Tyler, and he puts her in the movies.
2: Yeah.
0: But she was sitting up there like, you know, I'm going to get me a check and play with y'all for a little bit.
2: Yeah.
0: I'm going to play with y'all for a little bit, and I'm going to do this and dress nice, and I'm out.
2: Hey.
0: I thought that I'm going to tell you who the best acting was to me.
2: Hmm.
0: Now, I will say the guy, he was good, the one from BMF. I thought he was a great actor.
2: Okay.
0: Eventually, I thought he was really good.
2: Marcus Jr.?
0: I thought he was great.
2: Yeah.
0: I also thought, guess who I thought was the best female actress in there?
2: Who?
0: Jill Scott.
2: Oh, yeah. Jill Scott. She did her thing.
0: Yeah, she was great in it.
2: I saw a meme on Instagram. It said, when are we going to admit that Jill Scott is the finest one out of the friend group? And I was like, damn.
0: I don't know. I thought Tasha Smith looked good.
2: She did look good.
0: Now, I get why.
2: But Jill Scott got sex appeal, though. Something about Jill Scott just looks sexy.
1: Yeah, for real.
0: She had some beautiful new teeth. I did love that about Jill Scott. But hold on a second. I love Tasha Smith. When they showed a scene from Tasha, Tasha is the one who's beautiful to me now. But hold on. Tasha let everybody know the other day because we didn't know who she was. Everybody, who is she? Who is she? Here's what Tasha Smith said.
3: Hey, you guys. How you doing? I hope that you're enjoying watching Why Did I Get Married Again? And I wanted to thank everybody for all the support and all the love. And you know what? It's so funny, you guys. I was reading something, honey, child, and somebody said I had a nose job. I never had a nose job. I've always had this nose, okay? But I do have new teeth and new titties, Botox and fillers.
0: Okay.
3: Leave me alone.
0: I love it. I love it. And she looked good. I thought she looked really great.
2: Yeah,
0: I thought she looked better than a lot of them. I really did.
2: She did. A lot of people on social media are like split on the movie. Some of the comments read like this. Man, Tyler Perry could have kept that movie. The plot felt rushed, JJ, like you said.
1: Yeah.
2: And it was no clear ending. Somebody else said, writing and blocking to the side. Tyler Perry keeping black people on the screen
0: true.
2: And providing employment for so many. He's a billionaire to put his money where his mouth is.
0: I love
1: appreciate that.
0: I love that.
1: I do appreciate that.
2: It's split
1: that
2: on social media.
0: Yeah, I'm with JJ. I felt a little slow to me. Yeah, and yeah. I guess I was just expecting more. I think the problem that I have sometimes is that character development is lost in some of Tyler's movies for me.
2: Do you think it matters that they shot it in 4 days? Like, for 4 days, for a four-day shoot movie.
0: It was good. For yeah, 4 days, I'm going to give it that. Yeah. For 4 days. But I get it. He's pumping it out, and he's not leaving the actors in there for long, and they get their money and all that. I think it's great. I love what he's doing. I just wasn't, and I like Tyler Perry. I love Tyler. Yeah. I like his movies. Yeah. Right? I liked Mea Culpa that
1: you're talking
0: about.
1: But that's one of those movies I'm not ready.

0: us to sit back down and watch again.
1: Me either.
0: The first two, I watched a couple of times.
2: Yo.
0: This one right here.
1: I keep saying this about Tyler Perry. Tyler Perry needs to understand that his audience has grown with him when it comes to movie making.
2: Right.
1: And so at this level, there's certain things that we're also looking for later. And like, does that make sense?
2: Yeah.
1: We've been on this journey with him from stage plays to movies. We just want to see a little bit more growth.
2: Maybe I need to go watch the other two as well.
1: But then again, let me shut up. He got the number one, what's that show? That Beauty in Black is the number one show in the world right now.
2: Yeah,
1: really? Most watched. And then this right here is top 10. So, Tyler, don't listen to us.
2: Uh-uh.
1: Keep doing what you're doing, dude.
0: Yeah, get that money.
1: Keep getting their money.
2: Come on.
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1: 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Comedian J.J. Williamson and Trey G are with me. We hope your weekend is going great.
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1: Two peas. All right, you guys, coming up, we're going to show some love to another business with our small business spotlight. It's Dee Dee's Weekend Kickback.

0: And we're all here. And, you know, one of the things I love doing on the show is putting the spotlight on, you know, minority-owned businesses, small businesses all over the country, right? We love doing that. And we were calling it our small business spotlight. But Trey G said, oh, no, no. Oh, no, no. These ain't nothing small about these businesses. What are they?
1: Come on, they way more than that. They strong business spotlight.
0: There it is, our strong business spotlight.
1: Yes, indeed.
0: Y'all, please welcome Mr. James Luke from Flip Seal.
1: All right.
0: Good morning.
2: Hey, good morning.
0: I'm hearing a little bit about Flip Seal, and I need you to tell me a little bit more about it. It's a disposable cleaning and hygiene mitt. And I think you gave me one a long time ago. Or somebody gave me something similar. Okay, let me see.

0: right here is a mitt.
1: Oh, it's a mitt.
0: Yeah, so you can clean yourself with it. You can clean your bathrooms. You can clean your car. I got videos on my Facebook. I saw somebody clean that bathtub.
1: Really?
2: So
0: Once you get done with it, you hold your piss, you bottle it up, and you flip it over, and it turns into a disposable bag. So everything that you clean with it goes in the trash bag.
1: Oh, wow. Mm. Come on now.
2: I ain't going to lie to me. You had me. So when you say you clean your car with it, I need that in my life.
1: So it's universal. The mitt can be used with anything, whether you want to do it on your body, to your car, to the whatever, to your floors.
2: Wow.
1: Right. Wow.
2: James, what inspired the idea for this? Was it just like you were looking for a towel one day and then you couldn't find one? So you said, you know what? I'm going to just create some.
0: So the crazy thing about it is I was sitting in my truck and I was just waiting. I was doing some orders, like Walmart orders. And something, I don't think I can say God sent it to me. Something came to the top of my head and I was on my phone. I was like, I went to chat and I said, chat, this is what I'm thinking about right now. So it just hit my brain. And it came up with a picture for me, and it came up with this mitt. And I would say, hey, let me send this to my family. And we talked about it in the group message. They said, man, this is a great deal.
2: I love it.
0: And I thought of this February, and I'm here now.
1: All right, hold on.
0: Remember God.
1: All right, so this is, you thought of that in February.
0: Yes.
1: How'd you get the mitt manufactured? You did chat GPT again?
0: Yes, I went through AI. I said, hey, how can I find
2: a
0: way to make it? I went through everywhere. I went across seas to talk to some China manufacturer. I said, hey, this is what I need. And I talked to like 10 different
1: ones. Wait a minute. You went overseas?
2: Wow.
0: I talked to them through the app.
1: Oh, okay. I thought I was getting ready. Say, my God.
2: Yeah, that's dedication.
1: Yeah, but I forgot. You don't have to go. No, nowadays, we all connected through these phones. Good for you. Thanks. So wait, can I tell you something that's so interesting, James? I read something a while ago, and they said, with ChatGPT, a lot of millionaires are going to be made.
2: Yeah.
1: We just got to have the idea, and if we take it to there, it'll give us that idea.
2: 100%. Yeah.
1: That's great for you, though. I love that.
2: Love how you leverage
1: it. All right, so now what? I mean, do you need, you know, is it open? Where is it available? How can people get Flip Seal?
0: So right now I'm not full in manufacturing yet because I'm waiting for funding. I'm trying to build up fund. I got a GoFund. And then right now, buying across seas is a little expensive, trying to get it on the ship. So I'm thinking about $30,000 right now.
1: Okay.
0: I'm working with R&L engineer here in Albany. And we're working on trying to see how much it would cost to build a machine also so I can start the fur manufacturer here and create jobs here in Albany, Georgia.
2: Oh, wow.
1: All right. Let me just say, you know what?
2: This done turned into a little Shark Tank episode.
1: I was just getting ready to say that.
2: Come on.
1: Here we go. It's Dee Dee's dope Shark Tank.
2: Yeah.
1: Here's what's going on. He's looking for some seed money.
2: Come on.
1: He needs some help. He's looking for investors, and that's what it is because he has a great idea. You have a great idea, and you just gave me a great idea for the show.
2: Yep.
1: We're going to continue to do this. Hey,
2: big
1: listen.
2: Facts.
1: And this is how y'all guys get to be a part of the brainstorming session that I'm having right now live on the radio. We're going to continue to do that because guess what? I need to help as many entrepreneurs that I can, right? We all do, right? So here's the deal. You said you have a GoFundMe. And first of all, how can people see Flip Seal? Do you have an Instagram page?
2: Right.
1: Do you have something where they can find out more information? Because if they want to invest, they need to know what it looks like, what you just showed us, and what it's capable of. Do you have that?
0: Yes. You can go to my website. It's flipsealclean.life.
1: Oh, wow.
0: You scroll up to the bottom of the web page. It got all my links, Facebook, Instagram, TikToks, and it got the GoFundMe link on there.
1: Okay. So it's called what? Flip Seal?
0: FlipSealClean.life.
2: Okay.
1: Okay.
2: Oh, I like the designs too.
1: FlipSealClean.life, everybody. All right. He's saying you have a GoFundMe. What is the GoFundMe?
0: Oh, the GoFundMe is Help James Launch Flip Seal.
1: Help James Launch Flip Seal. Go to the GoFundMe and go look at this so you can see if you want to fund him because he needs some help, but he got a great idea.
2: I even see on the website there's a widget where you can invest or partner with Flip Seal as well. Is that right, James?
0: Yes, sir.
2: Yes, indeed, man. I love it.
1: You know what, James?
2: Get
1: James
2: your
1: Luke.
2: 10 pack. Come
1: James
2: on, 10 pack.
1: Luke. James Luke got a serious. He got a serious idea that I think could really, really work, everybody. But
2: That's
1: he is
2: hard.
1: Looking for somebody to invest, right?
2: Yeah.
1: So again, it's Dee Dee's dope Shark Tank this morning, and so if you can please help Mr. James, please do so.
2: Yeah.
1: FlipSealClean.life. That is the website, and you said the GoFundMe is GoFundJamesFlipSeal.
0: Yes.
1: GoFundJames Mm-hmm. Flip seal and make sure y'all can help this man out.
2: And I ain't gonna lie, it's stories like this that shows the benefits of AI.
1: I agree.
2: The benefits of ChatGPT. This is what we need to be using it for. Kudos to you, James.
1: Yeah, I like it.
2: Kudos to you.
1: I like it. James, Flip Seal, I love it. Thank you for coming on the show. Clap it up for Mr. James. Look!
2: All right.
1: All right, that's it. It's a wrap for the weekend. 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Comedian J.J. Williamson, Trey G.
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1: Breeze, G-Man, Peter, Michael, who else is on this show? Wait a minute. Ron.
2: Ron Murray.
1: Mm-hmm. Junior. Yeah. All right, that's it. Enjoy the rest of your weekend, and we'll talk to you next week right here on Dee Dee's Weekend Kickback.
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It's the Mississippi. Yeah, she down in the country, turned up outside with a whole lot.

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shorty with such shebang. Oh. 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Yeah.

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right here on your number one party station, The Box. 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

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Damn.

It's 99.3 The Box. That's the song right there that I feel like should have been the song of the summer. I think that's so much better than that scammer song, but that's just me. What's going on, Charleston? It's your girl, Drea. I'm here until 10 p.m. Let's get into it. Black Leon Thomas AZ with All That Matters. Keep it locked on your number one party station, The Box.

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let's get the party started. 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That's when I knew that your heart was scarring. 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Like, wait, babe, let me ask your pardon. This ain't Gucci, this is Prada, darling. 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

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It's your girl Dre. It's time for your entertainment check-in this weekend review. What happened? Well, what happened was Trump has officially banned CNN, MS Now, and Politico from the White House over coverage that he has been calling fake news. Or maybe it's just coverage that he don't like them talking about him in a bad way. I don't know, but this is America. 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

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I'ma have a meeting, sucking toes. Look, cute in the face, heavy on the backside. He on, get it baptized. 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But if I did, I'd be sitting.

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like a... 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It's your girl Dre. It's time for your entertainment check-in this week in review. What happened? Portia Williams, she had to go emergency partial hysterectomy surgery after doctors found 21 fibroids. One had grown to the size of a cantaloupe. I think a lot of us can relate to that. I know I can. Keep it locked on your number one party station, The Box.

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It's 99.3 The Box. That's Lotto right there. Doja Cat with OK. And on the way in the entertainment check-in, you know, if anytime anything happens in Florida, you got to be worried that it's going to travel this way. And these little critters are terrorizing Florida right now. I got it coming right now, baby. 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